0: are Kennesaw State and Tennessee down in Knoxville, the late game in the SEC, number one Texas at home against UT San Antonio. That game still, actually, that one might be getting underway as we speak. That's a look at your Central Bank SEC scoreboard. We'll do a quick rundown of the top 25 when we come back. Kentucky beats number 9 Texas A&M 31-21 here on the UK Sports Network.
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0: Welcome back to Wildcat Wrap-Up, presented by Morgan & Morgan for the People. Alabama just scored again. They lead Florida State 40-28 now, and Mississippi State got the ball back from South Carolina, leading the Gamecocks by 5. Around the top 25, there were some blowouts today. Indiana, number 4 in the country, they're still undefeated as they blank Western Kentucky 38-0. Number 6, Ohio State, knocks off Kent State, blows past them 59-3. Number 14, Penn State routes Buffalo 55-13. Number 12, Southern Cal flies all the way to Piscataway, New Jersey, where they escape the upset-minded Rutgers Scarlet Knights. Trojans win that one 42-35. Number 23, Louisville outlasts number 16, SMU in an ACC matchup. 41-31, the final in the Derby City. Number 17, Utah blanks Utah State 33-0. And number 18, Iowa wins the Iowa State title after they beat Iowa State last week. They beat Northern Iowa tonight 55-0. And so that's a look at your top 25 finals from earlier today. We'll take our final timeout, come back, and put a bow on this one as Kentucky celebrates a 31-21 upset victory over Texas A&M. You're listening to Wildcat Wrap-Up, presented by Morgan & Morgan for the People. 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
0: Before we get out of here, we want to remind everybody to celebrate and party hard tonight. The celebrating Kentucky's upset win, but also do so safely around the areas. The Cats defeat Texas A&M 31-21. A couple of notes to go over. Don't forget tomorrow, number 4 Kentucky volleyball is at home against number 3 Louisville. That match is sold out inside historic Memorial Coliseum. First serve is set for 3 p.m. Eastern. If you can't get tickets, if you can't make it out to the match, you can watch it on your local ABC affiliate. It's also time to take a look at the upcoming schedule on the UK Sports Network presented by Coca-Cola. This Wednesday, we'll have the Will Stein Show presented by UK Healthcare. That airs from 6 to 7 p.m. Eastern Wednesday night. And then following the Coach Stein Show, it will be BBN Radio presented by Clark's Pump and Shop from 7 to 8 p.m. Cats are back home inside Kroger Field next Saturday at 12:45 Eastern kickoff against South Alabama. So the Cats will step out of conference to take on USA next Saturday. Our coverage on the UK Sports Network begins with the countdown to kickoff driven by Jack Burford Chevrolet. And that coverage begins at 10:30 a.m. Eastern. And that's our Week at a Glance, brought to you by Coca-Cola. Taste the feeling. That will also do it for our broadcast coverage tonight. For the voice of the Wildcats, Tom Leach, analyst Jeff Picoro, sideline reporter Dick Gabriel, statistician Corey Price, spotter Zach Hurst, technical engineer Daryl Doss, network producer Brad Tucker, and studio engineer Liam Tomlinson, I'm Darren Hedrick. Your final score tonight from College Station, Texas, saw Kentucky defeat number 9 Texas A&M 31-21. The Cats are now 2-1 on the season, 1-1 in SEC play. With that, we say goodnight from Lexington, and thank you for listening. 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

0: team. And you know what? Those guys played excellent in that heat. My friend Hubby was down there. By the way, Hubby has been to 2 road games in his SEC life, at Ole Miss 2 years ago and at A&M this game. We got to send him to every game, don't we?
1: He's got to sit right next to Will Stein when they fly down to Oklahoma or something.
0: Those are the 2 road games he's been for SEC for Kentucky, and we've won both of them. But he called me after the 3rd quarter, and he was like, you just can't imagine how hot it is and how loud it is, and yet they're still winning. And, you know, watching the TV broadcasts, as I'm sure most of these people listening did, you know, Jesse Palmer I guess that was who was with him? Tessitore.
1: Tessitore, yeah.
0: They couldn't stop praising Kentucky. And this is going to be the second biggest story in college football this week. I mean, the first is going to be whatever happens in this LSU-Ole Miss game tonight. But the second one is us. I mean, assuming Alabama can hold off Florida State, that'll be the second biggest story in the sport tonight is Kentucky. And I have people, I'm sure everyone listening who has friends in other parts of the country, I have people writing me going, Kentucky, you know, people I haven't talked to in forever, ESPN people, like this is a program defining win. And maybe my favorite part, Ryan, was Will Stein's interview after the game, right, where he says we were better. And I think he said, how freaking cool is this? The Will Stein interview after the game, I don't know. You know, Mark Stoops did his famous one, we're just getting started, bro, on this show. I don't know. I think that Will Stein interview has some of those vibes as well, and maybe even with a higher ceiling.
1: I think he said, this is what he said, I'm not shocked. This is how our guys practice every single day. This is what Kentucky football is supposed to look like. We were the tougher team. That's why we won the game.
0: And he's right. And he's right on all that. And the sky's the limit. I mean, I don't know what's going to happen the rest of this year. You know, but this is a program-defining win in game 3. And, you know, we looked at the Alabama and A&M game and said, well, it would be amazing if you could get one of them. Well, you didn't get the one you thought you were going to get, but you probably got the hardest game on your schedule. You know, that's probably the hardest game we have on the schedule. And we won. And I'm so happy. The only win I think is definitively better in my lifetime is the LSU because they're number 1, but that was at home.
1: Right.
0: I mean, is this the best road win? When's the last time Kentucky had a better road win?
1: Have they ever beat a top 10 team on the road?
0: What was Ole Miss 2 years ago? Were they top 10?
1: Maybe they were. I'm not sure. But when nobody,
0: sure they were or not.
1: Nobody picked his
0: but
1: win.
0: But that Ole Miss team wasn't as good on paper as this one. Now, obviously, the next year they got a lot better. But I don't know. That when you look at what that A&M, how much money they've spent on that roster, what they're playing for this year, and to go into that stadium and win, it's unbelievable. And I'm glad. I like seeing that State Street's alive. I mean, this is part of what makes it so exciting is the promise of like what could happen in the future. And that's partially why I think it's so great.
1: Well, that's what I wanted to ask you. Let's talk big picture. What does this mean now for Will Stein, and what does it mean for the UK football program?
0: Oh, I think this means UK football is on a path where they can do, where we can dream like insanely big dreams. Not necessarily this year. Look, is there a path on this schedule to do something special this year? Yes, there is. I don't want to downplay that. But to me, like, think about some of the performances we saw out of there. Kenny Darby's a freshman, right? He's a freshman. You know, you got another year at least of Minshew. You got dudes on that defense who are going to be able to play more. And think about all the recruits that saw that win. It's yet another game. There are not going to be a lot of games this season, Ryan, where the nation is going to be watching our game. Because we don't play the rest of the year. We don't play a lot of teams that are going to be highly ranked.
1: Right.
0: The next game we're going to have that's going to be like a real national game is LSU when we host them at home. And then there might not be another one. And then we play Louisville in a game that might matter a lot to Louisville. I think they won today, did they? I wasn't able to follow it. They won, didn't they?
1: I haven't followed it either. 10-10 Liam says they won by 10.
0: We probably should know they won. They won. So that Louisville game might end up being really important. But like when we play Missouri, Florida, those games are not going to be like the national games of the week. This will be the second biggest story in college football. And Kentucky announced that it arrived. And I think it's huge. And for the people that were there, I hope people who call in, tonight who talked to you, and I know Drew's going to come on in a little bit, Nick and Nick.

0: Rouse from Texas A&M. I hope people that are there will call in, because I really later when I listen want to hear what this atmosphere was, because it had to be special to be there.
1: Well, we're talking about coaches. I'm going to ask you this too, because I felt like second half of the Alabama game, we just got out-coached by the Alabama staff.
0: I agree. But well, we certainly out-coached them this game.
1: I agree.
0: No doubt.
1: Both of them, Joe Sloan and Jay Bateman, both those guys, I felt like earned their money today because they were doing things that I don't think Texas A&M expected them to do.
0: Sloan in the second, third, and fourth quarters was brilliant.
1: Yes.
0: And Bateman was brilliant the whole game.
1: He was.
0: Bateman was brilliant the whole game.
1: You know what meant a lot to him? Because he came from Texas A&M.
0: Exactly. And I want to also note this. We're going to focus on the third quarter, and we should, because it was special. But we should also go back to that first and second quarter when A&M was driving the ball, and we stopped them twice, once on a fourth down and once on an interception. Both times they were driving to score. Ryan, I think that is kind of how we won the game. Because that could have been, obviously, Darby drops the pass, et cetera. But it could have been 14-0 before we were able to do anything.
1: And then
0: right?
1: There
0: was
1: so
0: stopped them up.
1: Go ahead. Well, there were so many things that could have gone our way if we would have recovered that fumble on the opening kickoff on the 10-yard line. If Darby catches the ball.
0: On that start, if you don't stop that fourth down and you don't get that interception, it might be 14-0. The defense made those plays.
1: Yep.
0: And we thought Will Stein's offense would be great, but the defense has been way above my expectations. So it's just an awesome night. And I hope all of you included, I'm glad you get to host this postgame show. I kind of wish I was doing it. I'm going to be honest. I kind of wish I was, because this is the kind of night that makes it fun. But you've sat through a lot of terrible ones, and I'm glad you get to do this one. But I had to call in because I'm really stoked.
1: Well, I got to ask one more thing before you head out. Minchie hit on 11 of his last 11 passes. He was 11 for 11.
0: That's awesome. I didn't know that, but that's awesome. Yes.
1: He finally just kind of settled in and became a different person in the second half today.
0: Love it. That was a great performance by that kid. And I thought he played not great. Okay in the Alabama game the first half. Not great in the second half. But he looked. Now you can see why everybody likes him so much. You saw it tonight. You saw what you wanted to see from him. And, now sky's the limit. We'll see. The good thing about Will Stein is we might have a coach that for the rest of the time he's here, maybe I'll never go into a game and say we don't have a chance. And even when Kentucky football's been at its best, I'm not sure I've ever really felt like we went into every game and had a chance. I don't know. Maybe with Will Stein we do.
1: Got to change the culture, Matthew. He's changing the culture.
0: That's right. All right, you guys have a fun night. Thank you, Ryan.
1: All right, bud. Appreciate you joining us. That's Matt Jones from down there in New York from Kentucky. Wins today 31-21. And like I said, people will see that score on the ticker, and they'll talk about it on ESPN and all the national shows, and they'll think it'll call it an upset and a fluke. Dude, if you watch the game, that was no fluke. Kentucky was the better team. And that's a team, like I said earlier, went to the playoffs last year, expected to go to the playoffs again this year, ranked ninth in the country for a reason, and Kentucky punked them on their home field in front of 103,000 people, and everybody should celebrate tonight. That's why State Street is hopping. They're burning couches on State Street. So we'll take our break, come back. We're trying to locate Nick Roush down in College Station. I know a lot of you want to call. We'll get to you as well. We'll go long down if we have to, but we want to celebrate the big win as Will Stein gets his signature victory in just his third game as a Kentucky coach, beating Texas A&M at College Station 31-21. We'll be right back. This is the Local Toyota Dealers KSR postgame show.
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1: All right, welcome back. The local Toyota dealers KSR post-game show. Cats a winner at Texas A&M tonight, 31-21. We had a lot of people kind of give us the last time Kentucky beat a top 10 team on the road. Ole Miss was apparently ranked sixth when Kentucky beat them in 2024. And Penn State back in 1977 was number four when Kentucky won that game. So, what, this is only the third time in the last almost 50 years that they've had beat a top 10 team on the road at their home field. That's why it's so historic. That's why it's monumental. So, well, KSR beat writer Nick Roush was actually at the game at College Station. I think he joins us now. Are you there, Nick?
7: Ryan, I got to correct you. There's been three since 2023.
1: Who's the
7: Louisville
1: other one?
7: Was a top 10 team when Ray Davis ran all over him.
1: There you go.
7: Kentucky has more road top 10 wins since 23 than any other team in college football. And you know what? It doesn't get old, Ryan. It doesn't get old. It's so much fun to go on the road and come away with a win when you least expect it. I always say, Ryan, that winning on the road in the SEC is the most intoxicating drug for a fan. And there's just no other way to put it. There's no other way to put it. It is the absolute best, and there were a ton of guys and gals in blue in that section getting rowdy, celebrating as Kentucky ran up that score in the third quarter, and they're going to be celebrating even more tonight in Northgate. I can't wait to get out there and, you know, maybe share a couple cold beverages with them.
1: Well, Dick Gabriel and Jeff Pecoral said on the postgame show that some of the UK football players were trying to sneak out of the tunnel and get back on the field to take pictures. And the A&M security wouldn't let them back out on the field. So they were trying to soak in some of that, what you're talking about, celebration as well.
7: It was awesome, and especially for Jay Bateman. You know, Jordan Castell, who had the pick and led the team with 13 tackles, he said after the game, like, we know it meant more to him. He hit it, but we know it meant more to him, and his team went out there, and they played great. The first half could have really gotten sideways, but Sam Green had two huge plays. A&M had gashed them. They run all the way up and down the field. They get in the red zone. He gets a tackle for loss on fourth down to hold them without any points. And then on the next drive, they called a zone. He was reading Marcel Reed's eyes, and the quarterback never saw him. Jumped in the passing lane, gets a pick. Great, great, great game for the Kentucky defense. They gave up some yards late, you know, got maybe another score or two that you wouldn't like to see. But I know a lot of folks coming into this year were concerned about the defense. Ryan, how many times have we seen a team from the playoff last year drive deep into Kentucky territory and then they got to settle for a field goal? Alabama did it like three times last week. A&M did it a bunch of times this week. This defense is for real. It's legit. But you know what? It ain't as fun as watching that offense, Ryan.
1: Well, when you joined us before the season started, I was a little worried about the defensive line, and you basically calmed me down and said, don't worry. Said, these guys are studs. These are NFL-type guys, and I think I see now what you were talking about.
7: Yeah. Well, and that was Mike Elko said it after the game. He said, they whooped us. They beat our ass. And Stein even noted it, too. Like, from the jump, Kentucky owned this game in the trenches. Texas A&M, they got a bunch of NFL guys. Well, so does Kentucky, too. And you really saw that in the third quarter, how Kentucky was able to open up the running game. And the other part, too, Ryan, Kenny Minchie had a lot of time to throw the football.
1: He did.
7: That long pass, that first long bomb to DJ Miller, he was sitting back there. He had all the time in the world. And then when he has the time, he hit Miller in stride. That was an incredible play. And, I don't think they needed it, but I think all the fans wanted to see that to believe that, okay, they can do this. They can deliver these big plays. It was explosive plays left and right. So much fun to watch down here at Kyle Field.
1: So that was the kind of before you go. You were down there last night. You got to soak in a little bit of it. You were there for pregame today. You were there during the game. How do you rank it as far as atmosphere, and how disappointed do you think the A&M fan base now seeing a loss at home to Kentucky?
7: Oh, Ryan, this guy last night, he was buying us beers because they were going to beat our ass today. He just kept talking about, I got to give you all some beers before you take that butt whooping tomorrow. They were so confident. The Aggies thought that this was going to be maybe not a walk in the park, but, I mean, you know when fans are really nice to you? I think they're generally nice people, but usually they're nicer because they know they're going to win. Well, now they're going to have to eat it. I saw a ton of Kentucky fans out and about last night down here before the game today. There's going to be a ton of them out tonight in Northgate. It's going to be a party. BBN traveled well, and they got rewarded, man. That was an awesome win, a real statement for Will Stein. And, yep. Hey, when you win games like this, you can dream big, Ryan. None of your dreams are too crazy because Kentucky just went on the road and beat a top 10 team in Will Stein's first road game.
1: Appreciate you, brother, man. Be safe coming back, and we'll check out your stuff when you get everything posted on the board and everything.
7: I got to write some stuff and then find the shot wheel again. We're gonna have some fun tonight, okay? Spin that wheel, see what it gives us.
1: And a boy, I would expect nothing less. Nick Roush, we appreciate it, buddy. Thanks for joining us. All right, that is Nick Roush from down at College Station. He was there covering the game for KSR. All right, I know we've had some people been holding, waiting to get on. So, Liam, let's go ahead and try to get some callers on. Who we got first? Oh, you didn't have him up yet. You want to take a break while you load him up? All right, we'll take a break. Now it's your turn to talk. 859-280-2287, Kentucky. If you have Will Stein's number, call him, too. I heard him say on the post-game show he had like 900 messages that he hadn't got to yet. I'm sure it's going to be like 2,000 by the time that the night is over as Kentucky gets the big signature win for their new coach, 31-21 at College Station. We'll be right back. This is the Local Total Leaders KSR post-game show.
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1: All right, welcome back to Local Toyota Dealers KSR postgame show. The calls are rolling in. We've got them lined up to go, but I do want to point out before we take our first caller, Liam, you remember on the pregame show, John Short predicted a 10-point win. He said 10 biggins for the Kentucky Wildcats over Texas A&M. John Short once again knows ball. John Short, I hope you call in tonight because you need to brag a little bit. All right, 859-280-2287. Scott will be our first caller. Who's Scott? Who you got? Who we got, Scott?
16: What's up, Ryan Lemon? Scott Walker here. How you doing, man?
1: Scott Walker was also at the game. I can't believe you're our first caller. You're the first one to get in. You were at the game. How was it?
16: At the game. Oh, amazing. That third quarter, best I've ever seen. Seen a lot of Kentucky football, was nervous the entire second half, but pulled it out. Amazing, Ryan, amazing.
1: Now, you know, back in 2018 when the Kentucky fan base came back from the Texas A&M game, they talked about how wonderful it was, a great experience. The fans were nice. Everybody treated them with respect. Yeah. How was it today?
16: Same thing. Last night, fans were awesome to us. And even after a game, congrats. Fans were amazing, but again, don't really care about that right now. We got the win, 2-1, and it's the Will Stein era, Ryan.
1: Were the fans like rolling out of there when Kentucky scored three straight times in the third quarter?
16: Yeah, we looked up there probably mid to late third quarter, and it was emptying out. And, you know, of course, we were pretty scared. We've been there before and didn't give up hope. But their fans gave up, and we were there cheering as loud as we could until your clock ran out.
1: Dude, you're as big a UK fan as anybody I know. Where does this one rank as far as you're concerned, this win?
16: I tell you what, it's there, Ryan. We were at Auburn last year, and it didn't mean so much because there's less on the line. This one, beginning of an era with the new coach and whatever else, I'd say probably one of the top one, two games. We were there in, 2007 when we beat LSU at home, but on the road, amazing.
1: Exactly. So, well, man, we appreciate it. Be careful coming back, and we'll see you when you get back to Lexington.
16: Yes, sir. Take care. See you, Ryan.
1: He was out of breath, I think, maybe from celebrating too much down there at College Station. Dustin's up next. Go ahead, Dustin.
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1: Appreciate it, Dustin.
17: I just want to say, go Cats. It's nice to have something to hang our hat on. I was watching this game while I was house-sitting for a friend, and I helped myself to his bourbon after it was over in celebration. And I think we should get Joe Tessitore on every game. So I appreciate my call.
1: Thanks, Dustin. Appreciate his own call, so we appreciate that. Yeah, I like Joe and Jesse Palmer doing the game. They did a pretty good job. You know, they were trying to compliment Kentucky, but yet you would, you know, hear them talk about how this is what A&M has to do, they need to do, kind of pulling for them, like, for make a comeback. I'm like, no, shut up. We're going to win this one. Justin is up next. Hello, Justin.
18: Hey, how's it going? I just want to call out Henderson, Kentucky. I moved over here from Somerset, so I'm a lifelong UK fan, and we really know how to celebrate there. And I've been living in Evansville, shout out Ryan.
1: Shout out.
18: For the last 6 years or so. And so my wife and I, when it looked like we were probably going to win, we took off and drove over to Henderson to Mr. B's to try to celebrate with some UK fans.
1: That's where you go,
18: and
1: Mr. B's.
18: It was dead. They were horrible. So I'm going to put them on blast. That was pathetic, Henderson, Mr. B.
1: Come on, Henderson.
18: Get it together. That was one of the best wins in UK football history, and everybody's just sitting there eating their wings.
1: They do have good wings, though, Mr. B's. You're going to have to go to Owensboro.
18: Yes,
1: you got to just make the trip to Owensboro.
18: I took 30 home.
1: Yeah. So. Well, go to Owensboro next time, Justin, but we appreciate it. At least you're trying to celebrate the win with the rest of us, so appreciate the phone call. All right, we got Ethan up next. Go ahead, Ethan.
19: Hey, Ryan, just wanted to follow up on the last guy. You know, he said that environment was horrible. You know what else is horrible is Chris Adams. He sucks. But also, Kentucky went into Texas A&M today. Actually gave him an absolute ass-whooping. Also, Chris Adams sucks.
1: Wow. Throwing some shade to Chris Adams. I saw him. Chris Adams stirred some feathers up on Twitter tonight. I'm not sure exactly what he did, but I saw some people coming after him, so we'll move on. All right, Rex is up next. Go ahead, Rex.
20: What's up, Ryan? It's Rex. How you doing?
1: How you doing, Rex?
20: Good, man. A few things. Sam Green was an absolute monster today. The player of the game, for sure.
1: Two huge plays.
20: Another thing.
1: Huge plays in the game.
20: Oh, my gosh. Huge plays, yes. And then another thing, Will Stein. I loved how he said they practiced like pros all week. That was awesome.
1: Yeah, he said we were just a tougher team. We practiced a lot tougher. I think, my buddy Steve Moss sent me a note, the second half of the Alabama game may be the best learning experience this team is ever going to get because they learned what it means to play big-time tough football, and they showed it today.
20: Definitely, definitely. And then I want to say another thing. Whoever tweeted out on the KSR thing saying Will Stein's awfully quiet, he ain't quiet now, man. Go Cats. Let's go.
1: There we go, Rex. Appreciate it. 859-280-2287. That's our local Turtle Leaders KSR phone number. We got Denise up next. Hello, Denise.
21: Oh, my goodness, Ryan. I'm a first-time caller. How are you?
1: I'm great, Denise. How are you doing?
21: Oh, just having a blast. What a game. But I just want to point out two things. It was such an enjoyable game when the players made those big plays and how happy they were.
1: Yes.
21: And seeing how Stein was happy. And then prior to listening to your show, I listened to the Tom Leach. But there's another gentleman that reports with him, but I'm sorry, I don't know his name. But they were doing audio replays.
1: Right.
21: And I learned that this Texas Stadium has a 12 player. They're cracked.
1: Right.
21: But during the audio, when Kentucky was going for a touchdown, you can hear them chant, "Go Big Blue." I thought that was awesome. And thank you for answering my phone call, Hunbun.
1: Well, thank you, Denise. Enjoy the win tonight. Yeah. Like Scott said, the first caller, the stadium kind of emptied out pretty quick in the third quarter. But all the blue, people in blue obviously stayed. And then there's a certain shot they were taking during the TV broadcast. You could see that one corner stayed all blue. Everybody obviously stayed at the end of the game. And I think that's probably what Denise was hearing during the broadcast. We got Matt up next. Hello, Matt.
22: Hey, how's it going? Me and my wife were actually sitting watching the game in Bowling Green. She goes, "Oh, we should have gone to Mr. B's tonight." Oh, man. Anyway.
1: Missed out. Apparently wasn't nothing one happening, though.
22: Yeah. One thing I've noticed is that Will Stein and Joe Sloan love the tight ends. And with Stoops, I feel like we wasted so much talent at the tight end position because ours can block and they can run a route, which works in our favor, where Sloan can draw up a play where defense doesn't know where we're going to send our tight ends.
1: Yeah, they, at one point during the broadcast, they either said or put up a graphic that our tight ends have the most receptions of anybody in college football right now. Our little tight end room leads the country in all of FBS football with receptions, I believe it was.
22: Yeah, so it's nice to see that because we wasted Conrad and so many other tight ends that had the talent. And now that we see that being utilized, it's so much fun to watch.
1: Yeah, you know, Skinner, I don't know if he made a catch tonight, but they use him like on a reverse, a couple packages. They put him in out there just to kind of run the ball. He's such a big, strong guy. But obviously, Boyer and Willie Rodriguez are two go-to guys for Kenny Minchie, aren't they?
22: Absolutely, and it's so much fun to watch.
1: All right, appreciate it, Matt. Thanks for the phone call. All right, next up, former UK football player Jeremy Cottle calling in. Want to celebrate a little bit, I guess, the big win. Jeremy, how are you, my man?
23: Hey, Ryan Lehman, long time, man. How are you, brother?
1: Long time. Jeremy Cottle, for those who don't remember, from Prestonsburg, starting defensive lineman at Kentucky. Then when we first started doing the KSR pregame shows for football, Jeremy was on our staff with Matt and Drew and me. So welcome back, Jeremy Caudill.
7: Hey, listen, I heard Matt and you talking earlier, and Matt's giving you props for getting this show tonight, getting the call-in show after a big win. Hey, congratulations, man. Glad it's you that gets it. Definitely not hating on Matt, but it's good to see you getting some of that love.
1: Well, I've had some bad shows, Jeremy. As you know, there's been some bad losses. It always seemed like I would do the postgame show on the night of these really bad, bad football and basketball losses.
7: Well, listen, tonight's a good night. I'll tell you right now, I was out watching my son play in the middle school state golf championship today. So I had the UK game teed up on an iPad in the golf cart. A couple of times I thought I was going to get shushed off the course because I was yelling out when we were making good plays. Man, it was a nail biter of a first half, and I thought, okay, well, we were up at half last week. We can't be tied going into half this time. They made some great adjustments at halftime, came back out. Man, listen, defense surprised me. I'm going to be honest, I was a little down after last week. I was there at that one. Unbelievable atmosphere in the stadium. I've always said the loudest game I've ever played in was at LSU. I'm going to tell you right now, it's changed. The loudest game I've ever been to is at Kroger Field from last week. So, hey, listen, we need the fans to come back out. This game's going to help that. I think we ended a little down last time for a home game. But, man, things are looking good. I'm not going to get overly optimistic, but things are looking good, Ryan Lemon.
1: Man, you're a defensive guy. We already talked about Sam Green had the monster game. Humphrey Grace is playing great. Gadsden is playing awesome. Chops didn't even play today, but he'd been putting in some good minutes. What do you see when you like to look at the defensive line?
7: Hey, listen, you know, I was with you. I was worried at the beginning of the season. I knew Anwar, he's a good dude, and he's got some skills coaching. But he's getting those guys playing, man. They are pushing upfield. They're getting some pressure. They're making some big-time plays. I'll tell you, I feel bad, man. I think you should give me a shame on me because I was kind of down on our DBs and our pass defense. Those guys stepped it up today.
1: He's Jeremy Caudill, the wounded dog. He started the wounded dog reference way back on KSR 10, 12 years ago. So good to hear from you again, my man.
7: Hey, we got to have the wounded dog mentality, but we got to go out there and be the mean dog.
1: I think it'll be the mean dog. So, all right, Jeremy Caudill, appreciate it, my man. 859-280-2287. We got Doing Good up next. Go ahead, Doing Good.
0: Ryan, how are you? I'm doing good. I hope you're doing well.
1: And you know what? I'm also doing good.
0: Hey, I just had a quick thing tonight. What a thrilling game this evening. Holy cow, that was amazing. I was kind of hoping we would just have a good showing. Wasn't really planning on a win, but I'm going to tell you something. I got ticked off last week, man, when everybody started talking bad about Kentucky football. We made the wrong hire. These players aren't any good, et cetera. It's like, man, we played great for a half against Alabama. We didn't quite go our way, but we saw a glimpse there. And tonight, baby, tonight we got the thrill back. This was awesome. So I want all those people that were on the bandwagon as fake UK fans, I want you to fall off that wagon and next Saturday crawl on your hands and knees to Commonwealth Stadium at Kroger parking lot and kiss the foot of every single real UK fan that you come across because UK football is going to be awesome, baby. Thank you so much. Great night.
1: Doing good. Bringing it. How about that? That's what we need from Doing Good. By the way, it looks like the guys are going to arrive at 10:55. I think I just saw that come across. If you're wanting to maybe do something out there, meet them out at the airport. 10:55 is what I was told. So I should probably be pretty close to that. All right, 859-280-2287. We got who's up next? Will up next. Hello, Will. Go ahead.
2: Hey, how's it going? This is Will from West Point, New York.
1: I've been to West Point, New York. My brother went to West Point. I've been there.
2: Did you really? I go to West Point right now, and I just want to say I'm a longtime listener. This is my first time calling, and I just want to say that I'm so proud of the boys. After last week, seeing that second half, I was really down, and I thought that maybe we weren't going to be able to rebound against a top opponent this week. But seeing the way that the boys came out, the way the boys fought, and the way we came out in that second half, when Kenny Darby caught that touchdown, I knew we weren't going to be stopped. And I could not say how proud I am of these boys. seeing that blue out in that stadium tonight, out at Kyle Field, how much blue was in those stands, I cannot say how proud I am of this team.
1: Will, calling from West Point. Where, are you from Kentucky, I guess?
2: Yes, sir.
1: Where are you from?
2: Yes, sir. I'm from Lexington. I'm only about 2 miles from the stadium, from Commonwealth.
1: Well, we're proud of you, man. I know exactly what you go through, and you're up there as a cadet, and it's tough, and you're fighting the good fight. So keep your head straight and keep working hard, brother.
2: Thank you. I really appreciate it. I think this is our biggest win since Kentucky. And one last thing, I just want to say, let's go. I love the cast. Let's go. Keep it rolling, boys.
1: Will, appreciate it very much. Appreciate the call. Will got a whole platoon there doing the cast cheer for us up at West Point. How awesome is that? That kind of gave me chili bumps a little bit. We got Mets up next from Georgetown. Hello, Mets.
3: Hey, Ryan. It's Mets from Georgetown. I'm in a College Station right now on my bachelor party.
1: Oh, how awesome is that?
3: And that game was absolutely awesome. And all I want to say right now is they need to rename Kyle Field to Stein Field because we dominated them.
1: We just made them our daddy.
3: Yeah, we did. We made them our daddy.
1: Well, so were you there with your whole bachelor party, went to the game?
3: Oh, yeah, we went to the game. We've had a time in Northgate. all the Texas A&M fans were quite nice but quite confident, and they didn't know what was coming.
1: Did you go out last night and then went to the game today?
3: Oh, we went out last night. We went out this morning. It was a great day.
1: Well, dude, I don't know if you can pick a better game to go to for your bachelor party because you would see a win like that.
3: Oh, no, I don't think so.
1: Kick a premier team tail when there's 103,000 people there booing you. So congratulations, man. Well, be careful coming back to Georgetown.
3: I will do. And one thing, I want to shout out Connor Moore and go Cats.
1: All right, Mets down there on his bachelor party. How about that? Let's do another one. We got Price up next. Go ahead, Price.
4: How we doing, man? I had to call in and be a part of this. I thought we was going to get beat like those Jefferson Pilot games back in the day. And so I was playing at a music festival, playing drums at a music festival, and I didn't watch it till the very end. My dad called me and was going crazy, and I couldn't believe it. So I had to call and be a part of it. So me not watching the game, and we won real big, dude. I know you talk about it a lot. Do I need to not watch the game? The game's going forward now since we won a big one.
1: Yes. I'm sorry. I was reading something. I just got sent to me. Go ahead. We lose him?
4: Do I got to not watch the games now since we won a big one when I didn't watch it?
1: Absolutely. You got to do what you got to do for your team, man. If they win a game and you're outside running around, then that's what you got to do the next game. You got to do what you can. I'm a baseball player, so I'm all about superstitious. And when you do something that works, you got to stick with it, Price.
4: All righty. Thanks, buddy. What a great win. Let's go, Cats.
1: All right. Appreciate it, Price. Got distracted because somebody just sent me a picture of Jay Bateman, who after the game walked out on the field by himself. Jay Bateman, of course, left Texas A&M to come to Kentucky, defensive coordinator at Kentucky. I'm going to tweet out this picture if they don't mind me sending it out. He's by himself in the end zone, just taking like a panoramic picture, maybe a little video of the empty stadium. Because, you know, of all the people that are enjoying the game tonight, all the fans that are enjoying the game, all the coaches, all the players, it probably means the most to him because he was on the other side of that field just last year, recruited a lot of those kids, coached a lot of most of those kids. So it's kind of a powerful picture. We'll send it out. All right, we'll take our break. Come back. We got one more segment. We'll go through another 10 callers, as many as we can before we get out of here. 859-280-2287. This is the Local Toyota Leaders KSR postgame show.
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1: Final segment of the local Toyota Leaders KSR postgame show. Ryan Lemon and for Matt Jones tonight. We got through a bunch of calls that last segment, and we're going to get through a bunch of calls this segment. If you guys keep calling, we'll just keep going as long as we can. Liam's been here since about 11 o'clock, but you don't care, Liam, do you? We'll just stay on until we get out of here.
24: We got to celebrate the win, Ryan.
1: Celebrate the win. They're burning couches on State Street, for crying out loud, so we got to keep it going. I just tweeted out that picture of Jay Bateman in the end zone. It just, when you kind of realize what it means to a guy like that had to pick up his family and move last year to come here, and now you're playing your old team, and you coached your butt off tonight. He should probably get a game ball for what he's done with the defense. Matter of fact, you played Alabama and you played Texas A&M back-to-back, two playoff-bound teams potentially, and for six quarters, your defense was the better defense than the other team. You know, the second half of the Alabama game didn't go as well, but the first half, your defense was better than Alabama, and today your defense was better than your old team, Texas A&M. So congratulations to him for sure. 859-280-2287. That's our phone numbers. Let's get back to it. We got Bug up first. Go ahead, Bug.
25: What's going on, Ryan?
1: Go ahead, Bug. Hang on. Sorry. Drop that, Liam. Did you drop that? He's giving me a compliment. I wanted him to talk a little longer, so maybe my bosses were hearing, but say one of the words we can't use. So, okay, we got Ryan up next. Go ahead, Ryan.
26: Hey, Ryan.
1: Hey, Ryan.
26: Ryan to Ryan.
1: Hey, Ryan. What's up, Ryan? My name's Ryan. How you doing, Ryan?
26: Oh, yeah. Best name ever.
1: You know, they had a Ryan convention up in, like, what was it, Minneapolis about a month ago, where all the Ryans went. They were like, 300,000 Ryans up there.
26: Yeah, popular name.
1: Yeah.
26: I was born in the 80s, so. Yeah, I just want to say Will Stein impresses me because, you know, Darby dropped that touchdown pass. And then comes back and makes a huge play. And he trusted him with it. So I think Stein's the guy, and he understands the assignment as, you know, fun for Pope. But
1: well, there's no
26: that
1: doubt.
26: That was just a great game.
1: There's no doubt. And like I think I told you earlier, if you heard me, Steve Moss sent me a text that the second half of the Alabama game was the biggest learning curve that this team and coaches could probably have all the rest of their season, because they learned what it takes, what you got to do to beat a team like that, and they were obviously mission accomplished. They went to Texas A&M and made it. They were the better team tonight. Kentucky deserved to win tonight.
26: Oh yeah, they whooped their ass.
1: So, all right, we appreciate it, Ryan. Thank you very much for the phone call. We got Anthony up next. Go ahead, Anthony. Anthony.
12: Yeah, how you doing tonight, Ryan? You doing all right?
1: Doing all right. How are you, Anthony? Go right ahead.
12: I am doing great, brother. That was a great win tonight. That third quarter was just flat out amazing. I'm just going to go out on a limb and say this. I'm going to stick my neck out there. If we're injury-free, and right now Ole Miss is beating LSU 17-0, by the way, and we somehow get that win and maybe only lose to Oklahoma. I know I'm going a little too far here. I think that Florida game could be special at Kroger Field that night, and that could possibly be playoff implications. I know I'm going too far, but Will Stein went to Texas, laid the smack down on the Aggies, and it was impressive, and I think that's got to be one of the best wins in Kentucky football history. Do you think that in all your years in covering the Cats?
1: Well, we were talking about it to start the show with. It's definitely a top 10. Nick Roush kind of corrected us in that we've had three top 10 team wins on the road since 2023, but the one before that, you got to go all the way back to 1977 in Penn State. So they beat Louisville in 2023, Ole Miss in 2024, and then A&M today. It just doesn't happen very often, especially when you're a Kentucky football team playing the SEC against top 10 teams all the time on the road.
12: Well, I agree with you 100%, and I'll just say one more thing to get more callers in. Thank you for taking my call, and I want to say a happy birthday to my sister, and go Cats.
1: All right, happy birthday to Anthony's sister, whoever she might be. We got Colin up next. Go ahead, Colin.
13: Hey, what's up?
1: How are you, Colin?
13: First of all, I'm doing great. Masters and Station here. Shout out, Ryan.
1: Shout out to Masters and Station.
13: That's right. First of all, Chris Adams sucks. I don't even know who he is, but I heard that earlier.
1: Yeah, something's going on with Chris Adams tonight.
13: Second of all, I'm sitting under Justin's pergola. We're outside. It is such a beautiful night. Kentucky wins, and Florida's beating Auburn right now. Alabama's crushing Florida State, or they just won. I mean, it's a great night to be a Cat, and, I mean, we're just going to win it all.
1: Oh, appreciate it, Colin. Appreciate it very much. Yeah, like Matt said earlier.
13: And Chris.
1: I know what he's getting ready to say. The Alabama win over Florida State is a big win. But Kentucky beating Texas A&M at Texas A&M is bigger. But the game everybody's going to talk about on Monday and the rest of the week is Ole Miss and LSU. And right now Ole Miss is ahead 17-0, 2 minutes till halftime, shutting out LSU on their home field. So that's probably a bigger game than Texas A&M over Kentucky, but not in this state, not tonight. We got Matt in Tampa up next. Go ahead, Matt in Tampa. Matt. In Tampa.
14: Yay, there you are. Hey, Ryan.
1: There you go. Go ahead.
14: Good to talk to you. I'll speak on behalf of Booger Bug. We bleep and love you. That's the G-rated version. Good to talk to you here, man. I am so ecstatic for this win here. There was a point, I think it was in the third quarter, that they had a shot on a Texas A&M fan. He had his sunglasses on. He was bald. He had his arms folded, and he just looked pissed off. And that was exactly how we felt last week.
1: Yep.
14: So that was such a gratifying moment to see that. And we got to basically erase what happened in the second half last week. The other thing I want to say too, is there was a point when I think it was second or third down, and we had been stuffed up the line like once or twice. And we're like, man, here we go back to conservative Stoops ball here. And then Will Stein just does that trick play, you know, and the tight end ends up catching the ball. And I was like, this is a new Kentucky. Like, that felt good. Like, what's your thoughts on that, man? Like,
1: appreciate it. Yeah, you're exactly right. You know, I had my friends were texting me almost like, you know, Mark Stoops would have done this. Mark Stoops would have done that. And then they got a text that, like, Texas A&M is playing like Mark Stoops. You know, they kind of panic. Maybe that fake, that going for it on fourth down when they shouldn't have, maybe that's, you know, you do panic a little bit. But Will Stein learned from what happened against Alabama, took that, studied it, became a better team this week. Now Kentucky plays South Alabama. That should be an easy win for them next. But then you've got some tough games coming up with LSU, Tennessee, Oklahoma. You know, the month of October is going to be tough, but maybe you learn something that you can build on. The defense is better than most of us thought. Even Jeremy Cottle admitted that. The defense is better than we thought going into the season. The offense starting to find itself a little bit. And DJ Miller comes out of nowhere, has no catches, and then today he's a superstar. At Dabney, man, he's a superstar in the making. That guy's an NFL receiver. They've got some the running back, C.J. Baxter. Jason Patterson played well tonight. He's been running well since he's getting a chance. So there's a lot to be optimistic about, and I think some better football yet to come. Let's go to Night Train next. Hello, Night Train.
26: First of all, Ryan, do you think Will Stein is one of us?
1: There's no doubt he gets it because he is one of us. There's no doubt. No doubt.
26: I'm calling from Myrtle Beach. But I'm from Hodgenville, Kentucky. I was so excited. I've got in 2 weeks. I'm going to the Gamecock game. It's like, oh, we're going to do it this year. But I mean, I want to say the inline, not just the tight ends, but like Henry Boyer, an inline tight end. The way they're calling the plays for the tight ends, but I mean, Henry Boyer is an inline tight end, and he just sneaks out every once in a while. How do you feel about him?
1: I think he's a stud. I mean, I think all three of those tight ends can play in the NFL. Willie Rodriguez is turned into one of the best tight ends in the country, but Boyer's a guy that didn't get to talk a lot about. We talked about Willie Rodriguez and Skinner. Boyer kind of was, I think, the number three guy. He's turned into a great weapon on the passing game. You know, you can depend on him. He leaked that one play where he leaked out, got untouched for a big first down, kind of hurt his shoulder a little bit, but that was a beautiful play. They had that much confidence in him that they ran that play for him.
26: And then Darby, what is he 19 yet?
1: He's young. He's a true freshman. Now you see why Texas A&M recruited him and LSU recruited him, and somehow, Joe Sloan convinced him to not go to LSU and follow him to Kentucky, and thankfully he did.
26: I'll just leave it at this. It's a great day to be a Wildcat.
1: It is a great day to be a Wildcat. Appreciate it. Appreciate it, Night Train. And, yes, Will Stein gets it because he is definitely one of us. How about Ray in Tennessee next? Ray, go ahead.
15: Hey, Ryan. Man, I'm just so fired up. I'm just so excited for this team and couldn't be prouder of these guys and this coaching staff. But I think it's a cultural change, and I think this win tonight, getting this signature win this early in the season, is going to do wonders for recruiting. If I'm a parent of a kid that's trying to decide where to go, and he sees what product is on the field for representing Kentucky now, they've got to give us a hard look and come to Lexington and play for Stein and Company. Amen. And I think we're tight end university, man. We are turning into tight end university, and I love it. And I think you were right, the comment you made earlier about we lost a lot of opportunities with previous players that were there with Stoops. And I love Coach Stoops because he did a lot of great things, but this new era of football needs a guy like Stein and Company, and I just hope we can keep them together. It was fantastic. Go Cats.
1: Well said, Ray. Very well said. Good job. I think out of those 800, 900 missed calls that Will Stein had on his cell phone, I'm hoping 700 of them were recruits. Like, hey, I want to come play for you. I want to play in that system. I want to go play for that guy. And it makes a difference when you've got the hot player, the hot coach. You know, I love Mark Stoops, and it was so wonderful what he did here, but the program got a little stale the last couple of years, and even the recruiting got a little stale. Now these guys, they want to play for somebody like that. They want to be a part of that, and that's why he was able to get guys like C.J. Baxter and Bo Barnes to come from Texas to come up here to Kentucky to play and transfer up here. So that offensive line, there's all the transfers he got from them. They want to be a part of something like that, and then tonight just cemented that a little more. Okay, it looks like the team is going to arrive at 10:45. 10:45 is what I'm told that the team was scheduled to arrive tonight if you want to go out there and greet him at the airport. We got Piper up next. Go ahead, Piper.
16: Not the one that was, like, normal.
17: Hi.
1: Hi, Piper.
17: This is my first time calling. I listened for a long time with my parents, and I'm a big Kentucky fan. I go to all the home games that I can.
1: Where are you from, Piper? Where do you live?
17: I live in Mount Washington.
1: Mount Washington, Shannon the Dude territory. Are you a Bullet East Charger?
17: My sister is, and my mom works there.
1: Okay. Well, you keep fighting the good fight over there, being in Louisville Shadow and Mount Washington. You got to be a Kentucky fan and fight the good fight all the time.
17: Yeah.
1: All right, Pyro. Who's your favorite player so far?
17: Will Steins.
1: Will Steins, your favorite player? Works for me. Works for me, Piper. We appreciate it. All right, thank you very much, and go celebrate. Go party. Hey, Piper, is she still there? Yeah, okay, if she's still listening, no curfew tonight, Mom and Dad. Let Piper stay up as long as she wants. No curfew. She can eat pizza at 1 o'clock in the morning. She can eat cake if she wants to. Whatever she wants tonight, it's open game. All right, now this says Sarah Jefferson, hubby's wife. Is this really Sarah Jefferson?
7: Sarah, hi, Ryan Lemon.
1: What are you doing?
7: We are burning College Station up, Ryan Lemon.
1: Yeah, you should be. You should be. Who are you all there with?
7: There's couches on fire here. There's 14 of us, hubby and just a bunch of friends.
1: And you're burning couches in College Station?
7: Burning couches in College. No, I'm joking. But I do have a story. I feel like this win is literally on me because we were pre-gaming. We were pre-gaming and a bird did its business on my arm, and I've heard that's good luck. So I really think that this game is on me. Well, the win is on me.
1: I think it goes to show now that a bird has to poop on your arm before every game the rest of the season. I mean, that's just going to be a given now.
7: For sure. For sure. We love you. Go Cats.
1: Sarah, we appreciate it. Be safe coming back. All right.
7: Love you.
1: Love you. Now, that's the kind of post-game party you want to see here. When you're on an opposing field, so many times you go back to your hotel room and you're down because you got whooped. No, you burn the house down right in front of their faces and go the rest of the night. All right, we got to see who's up next here. John Michael, it looks like. John Michael, are you there? Go ahead, John Michael.
18: Yes, sir. What's up, Brian? I fell in love with Kentucky football at a Texas Longhorns when we beat LSU when they were number one.
1: Yeah.
18: I was 10 years old. And I lost it at the bar. I was the youngest one there. And I have lived my whole life until this point. And people keep saying to me, well, we're Kentucky. We can't do that. And that makes me so angry when I hear that. Someone at work told me today or this last week, I wanted to beat Alabama. And they said, well, we're Kentucky. I said, no. That's not an excuse. And it pisses, I'm sorry if that's the wrong word, it makes me angry when I hear that. And tonight, we won a game because we're Kentucky. And it makes me angry when people say we can't win a game because we're Kentucky. No, we won this game because we're Kentucky. And we're going to win this next game because we're Kentucky. And we're going to win this season because we're Kentucky. My dad's from Clay County, and he taught me that. We're going to win this season, baby. Let's go, Ryan.
1: Appreciate it, John.
18: Love
1: Michael.
18: You, baby.
1: Appreciate
18: Let's
1: the
18: go.
1: Phone call. Yeah, I mean, there's no doubt. Like I said earlier, Kentucky was the better team. They were the tougher team. They had the better offense. They had the better defense. They were the better team. And A&M, everybody projected to be a playoff team. They were ranked number 9th for a reason coming into the game. And you punked them on their home field because, as John Michael said, we is Kentucky. Yeah. All right, we got Josh up next. Go ahead, Josh.
19: Hey, Ryan, this is Josh. I just wanted to say I was watching the game today. It was a special day for me. Me and my fiance just got married today.
1: Oh, my goodness. Wow.
19: Yes, sir. So we got married around 6:30. So I had to listen to the game during the ceremony. We were getting our first pictures, first look, everything. I had the video getting played while we were getting our pictures. I just wanted to say go Cats. Love Kentucky. And we'll sign all the way.
1: Okay, now hang on. I got to talk to you. What's your wife's name?
19: Taylor Matthews.
1: Taylor?
19: Now Barry.
1: Now Taylor Barry.
19: Taylor, yes, sir.
1: And first of all, she let everybody watch the game at the reception after the wedding?
19: Well, I don't know if she let us, but I was watching it. So while I was walking down the aisle. So it was kind of like she knows who she's getting into,
1: okay,
19: kind of thing.
1: Major respect to her. It's what I'm getting at. If she's let this happen on her wedding day.
19: And Ryan, now, major respect to you.
20: Thank you. I appreciate it.
1: And now,
19: she's here right here.
1: Now you guys are supposed to be at your reception, and she lets you call into the post-game radio show before you go on your honeymoon?
19: She did. We were eating our desserts right now. We just got ice cream, and I've been calling all day trying to listen to you all get in. So we just now got in after eating our ice cream. And we're going on our honeymoon Monday to Cancun, all inclusive.
1: Well, dude, this is major respect for both of you. The one, that she's going to let you do it, and two, that you did it on your wedding day at your reception. So, well, go party, man. Hang up with me and go have a good time. You just got married today, for crying out loud. So enjoy yourself.
19: Go Cats. Come on.
1: All right. That's Josh and Taylor Berry on their wedding night, calling in the UK.

0: please.
1: Yeah, I know you're waiting for the, juicy stuff.
0: Yeah.
1: So, that guy that came over, Mr. B's, if it's not popping, he messed up. He should have went to Rookies or Henderson Bruco because it was a celebration over in Henderson.
0: See, I've been gone so long, Mr. B's was the place to go in Henderson. I didn't know there were some new places over there now.
1: Yeah, Rookies, it's downtown by the river. It's been here for a while, but it's a fun atmosphere.
0: Well, I got one of my childhood friends lives in Henderson, Tom Miley, and I'll have to ask him about this place.
1: Absolutely. But other than that, long-time caller, first-time listener, go Cats.
0: All right, appreciate it, Carson. Ole Miss has scored again with 7 seconds left in the half. They're currently leading LSU 23-7. My goodness. Wow. I really thought Lane Kiffin would walk into Oxford and kind of punk them like we did Texas A&M tonight. Here's the extra point, and it's good. So now Ole Miss is going to go into the halftime leading 24-7 over Lane Kiffin and the mighty LSU Tigers. Wow, how about that? You heard the other game. Alabama crushed Florida State. Florida and Auburn are still playing right now. Florida's ahead 27-17 in the third quarter at Auburn. All right, let's see. Who we got next, Lynn? We got Sandra. Looks like she's been holding the longest. Hello, Sandra.
2: Hello. First time I've ever called on the radio show before. I love y'all's show. I feel like I know you like a friend because I listen to you all the time with my husband in the car. He's a lifelong Kentucky fan. We're down here battling it out with these Tennessee fans. We live in West Tennessee.
0: Oh, my.
2: So we're so excited for the win tonight. And we love Kentucky. We love your show. And...
0: Oh, we lose her?
2: Go Cats.
0: Thank you, Sandra. Appreciate you. You need to call more often. We need more callers like you. So thank you, and keep fighting the good fight out there in Western Tennessee for all the big blue over there, all right? And Sandra, I guess we lost her. All right, we got Big Blue Warrior up next. Hello, Big Blue Warrior. Is Big Blue Warrior with us? Big Blue Warrior, Liam? No? Want to go to the next one? Eric's up next, I guess, after Big Blue Warrior. Eric.
3: Hey, Ryan.
0: Is this Eric?
3: How's it going? Yep. How's it going, Ryan?
0: Good. How you doing, Eric?
3: I'm good, man. I got to be honest. Last week, that second half, I was just ticked off. It was like watching Stoops Ball all over again. And I couldn't get that hyped up for today. But, man, it's amazing how quick Will Stein adjusted and grew as a coach. I mean, it was like watching a completely different offense today. And I can't wait to get back home to Commonwealth Kroger Field next week and cheer on the Cats the rest of the year. I'm very optimistic, and I see a lot coming forward for us. So go Cats.
0: Well, appreciate it, Eric. Yeah, like I said at the start of the show, our coaching staff kind of got out-coached the second half against Alabama. They kind of out-coached us. We didn't adjust. They punched us, and we didn't counterpunch. I say the exactly opposite that tonight. We out-coached Texas A&M and out-coached them offensively, out-coached them defensively, out-coached them with the head coach, out-played them, out-toughed them, all the outs. Kentucky did it tonight, and that's why they walked away with the big win. All right, we're going to try Big Blue Warrior again, Liam. We're going to try him one more time. Big Blue Warrior, go ahead. Okay, are you there, Big Blue Warrior? Thought I heard him. All right, we'll move on. We got Denny up next. Hello, Denny.
4: Hey, Ryan, how are you?
0: How are you, Denny?
4: I'm doing great. And I just want to say thanks to Will Stein. I mean, if you don't believe after tonight, then I don't know what that guy can do in the first, 100-some-odd days of being our coach. But after that game last week, Ryan, there's a part of me that, I do agree with the second half comment that you just threw out about Alabama. But, that score was a lot closer than really it ended up being.
0: Sure. You talking about the Alabama final score?
4: Yeah.
0: Yeah.
4: And, Will Stein was like, it's going to take one point to beat me. There's no difference in 1 and 28. Like, I'm not punting this ball. I'm going for it on fourth down. And, it didn't come through. And, the score ended up showing that. But, he came out tonight. And, back to the Alabama game, I didn't hear – well, without a doubt, or we're going to get back to work that we've heard for 13 years. And he came out tonight and backed all that up.
0: He did.
4: And it came with preparation for the week. And you heard good things from that program all week long. We kind of believed in it a little bit.

0: But you watch that game tonight, and we got South Alabama next week. It's cool to have a game against South Alabama because I just want to go watch Kentucky football. So that's all I got to say. Will Stein, we love you, man. Go Cats.
1: Appreciate it, Denny. Pretty good phone call right there. Yeah, for those who missed it, I'm going to say it early again, what Will Stein said after the game on the field. They're asking about the shocking win, and he's like, I'm not shocked. This is how our guys practice every single day. This is what Kentucky football is supposed to look like. We were the tougher team. That's why we won the game. That's exactly what Denny was saying of our coach. That's the kind of coach you want. That's the kind of coach you want to go to war with. That's the kind of coach you want to play for. And that's why all these recruits want to come and play for a guy like that that can back it up. All right, we got Casey up next. Hello, Casey.
2: Hey, fellas. Good evening.
1: Hello, fellas. How you doing, feller?
2: Oh, my goodness, I'm doing great, Ron Lemon. What a game that was. With this new Will Stein offense, man, you just feel like you're watching a different sport, and Will Stein is just the man. I caught myself, though. I couldn't really be too excited because I kept waiting for the wheels to fall off. Like, as a Kentucky fan, you just were so guarded, but I feel like we can finally let our guard down that Will Stein's the man. And we're going to do great things this season. And that's all I had. I hope you guys have a great night.
1: Appreciate it, Casey. Good phone call. Yeah, I'm in a group chat where one of the guys is like, anybody going to be surprised if we blow this? And then somebody was like, how are we going to blow it this time? You know, because I think we are guarded at times. We're scared to believe. Like, I think Drew said, you know, at halftime the Alabama game, he let himself believe. I think I did. I let myself believe it could happen. Today, I let that belief go a little bit longer because you could just see they were the better team. Kentucky was the better team over Texas A&M. Let's go to Tristan next. Hello, Tristan.
3: Hey, good evening, my brother. If I've got a couple of things, if you just let me roll, I'll hang up and listen.
1: All
3: so,
1: right.
3: First of all, I would like to ask about the details of the airport reception. I live close enough. I can go out there. I've never done it before. Just like if you let me know what that looks like. Next. The doing good call from earlier was awesome. That is the call from Brother Chester that we have been waiting for that
1: good
3: we
1: point.
3: Just never got.
1: Good point. Yeah, we need
3: also,
1: more calls
3: like
1: doing good.
3: The best way – that's correct. The best way to experience the game, I think, is listening to Tom Leach and also and Jeff Picoro because Jeff Picoro has that, like, you know, dupe and smarts thing that Matt does, which is awesome. And watching the Skycast – on the ESPN Unlimited, like that's the best way to experience the game. And also I think like this is the best thing to happen from a recruiting standpoint because like, you know, last week we had all those guys at Alabama, you know, and like for 40 something minutes we stood toe to toe with Alabama and Will was able to like look at all these recruits and say, you know, what we need is you. And then now we came out with Texas A&M and we destroyed them and like I think that's the best thing for recruiting that could possibly happen. Now, I appreciate my own call. Go Cats.
1: Thanks, Tristan. Appreciate it. Yeah, you know, he's exactly right as far as recruiting goes. That was a huge recruiting weekend last week in Alabama. They got to appreciate that great environment leading up to the game, the great first half, and then it kind of fell flat the second half. Well, now you can go to those recruits because you know they were all watching today. They were all watching, you know, the whole country's watching Texas A&M and Kentucky at 3:30, and now they can look. This is what we're made of. This is what we're all about. It wasn't a fluke. It wasn't an upset. We were the better team. We showed it against the first half against Alabama. We picked it up. And out of the last eight quarters, we have been the best team six of the last eight quarters, and it's going to continue to get better. So he's right about the recruiting angle. Liam, I see you got Heather up there. It's been up there for a long time. Is she on hold or is she just listening?
4: On hold.
1: Hold on. I'm sorry, Heather. I kind of skipped over you over there. Go ahead.
5: Well, I just was going to say it would be nice to be with Sarah and Hubby and all them.
1: You're right. But when you want to party with them down at College Station tonight.
5: Yeah, but I'm celebrating by myself. I got my Mountain Dew and everything's hunky-dory. But what I was going to say about the ball game is, you know, we got used to over the last so many years having a handful, maybe – 4 to 5 guys that we thought might would catch the ball. And I can't even remember all these daggone fellers' names just tonight in the ball game. There's so many different ones. And I mean, except for the Darby one, but he totally redeemed himself.
1: Yeah, he did.
5: But there's so many, and they're catching them, and I don't even remember all their names. But I was going to ask you, was the Boyer, did he end up, when he hurt his shoulder a little bit, did he end up coming back in the
1: he
5: game?
1: He did. Yeah, he came back
5: okay,
1: in.
5: Okay, I was losing my mind.
1: Yeah,
5: so
1: he sure did.
5: I just wanted to make sure he's played. Okay.
1: You know, and Ty Bryant got hurt, left the game, came back, got hurt again. Those are two guys that I think are not serious injuries, but maybe they keep them out next week against South Alabama. I don't really think you need really one of those guys. Let them heal up and get ready for the rest of the SEC season's getting ready to come along, don't you think?
5: Yes, yes, for sure. And then I was just going to remind everybody, since everybody's partying and celebrating the football team, that our volleyball girls plays Louisville tomorrow at 3 o'clock. They put out that historic Memorial Coliseum is sold out. Everybody's supposed to wear their blue and put their L's down. Have a good night, Ryan.
1: Appreciate it, Heather. Good promo for the volleyball game. Yeah, they play number three, Louisville, and number four, Kentucky. Big top five matchup at historical Memorial Coliseum. Anytime those two teams get start to play, it doesn't matter if it's tiddlywinks, it's going to be a big battle. So turning it on TV, she said it's sold out, but I'll tell you what, it'll be exciting to watch. I've enjoyed watching the volleyball team last couple of games on their big games on TV, the one at Wrigley Field, and some of those games have been kind of fun to watch. All right, we've got six callers left. Liam, let's do these last six, then we'll call it a night. How's that sound?
4: Sounds great.
1: All right, we'll start at the top. We got Rebecca up first. Go ahead, Rebecca.
6: Hey, Ryan, it's Rebecca, first-time caller, long-time listener.
1: Appreciate
6: I'm calling
1: it,
6: from Masterson Station.
1: Yeah.
6: Yep, it's great to talk to you. I just wanted to get on here and say, go Cats, and everybody get your titties out tonight for the Cats. Woo!
1: Okay, let's just move on. Noah's up next. Hello, Noah.
7: Let the dynasty begin, baby!
1: There we go! Woo!
7: Yes, sir, Ryan. Thank you guys for taking my call. Man, I am so pumped after seeing from that. I'll be honest, after seeing how well we started in the first half, I was getting nervous we'd have another repeat from the Alabama game. But my goodness, we got every bit of room to celebrate for this. This is absolutely historic. I'm seriously pumped. I watched the ending. I got to see my I was at a Treehouse concert. My brother was playing in a folk bluegrass concert up in a Treehouse tonight. And got to watch the ending in between with that. It's an absolute amazing night. God bless you all. Have a good night. Woohoo!
1: I appreciate it, Noah. Glad you got to watch the game from your treehouse up there. Liam, did that get on? Did she say what I thought she said just a while ago?
4: Yeah. Is that against the rules?
1: I'm not sure. Let's just go ahead and move on. David's up next. Hello, David.
8: Hey, Mr. Ryan. How you doing tonight?
1: I'm doing good, Mr. David. How are you?
8: I am good. I'm down here in College Station.
1: Oh, nice.
8: Down here, it was amazing. It was extremely hot. And I can tell you right now that the fans, a lot of them had their shirts off, swing around their heads. It was a great atmosphere. But here's a challenge to Big Blue Nation. This has to be, and I've gone to Oxford and other places around the SEC, this has to be the best atmosphere for SEC football that I've ever been to. The coordinated and choreographed chants that Texas A&M does, and that place was the loudest I've ever been to, and that's including being in Tennessee. The challenge of Big Blue Nation is we have to get choreographed and get it together, because if we're going to be an SEC and play football and win games like this, we have to be an SEC football team and have the surrounding crowd act like an SEC football team. That place was amazing, amazing. But best experience I've ever had in SEC football.
1: The UK fans did their part today, though, didn't they?
8: They did. They did. But also, the A&M fans were absolutely wonderful to the UK fans. The experience was once in a lifetime. And like I said, I have never been to a louder stadium in my life. But I mean, you know what? Big Blue Nation, I almost cried and teared up at the end of the game, because it was like, I've been to a lot of games, you know, the whole Bayou Miracle and the last second pass. And we finally pulled it off, a big win. And this is great for the third game of the season that Will Stein pulled it off. This is a great start to his tenure.
1: Amen. The Steinesty, as Noah was screaming just a minute ago. So, David, we appreciate it, man. And be careful. Are you from Kentucky? You driving back to Kentucky?
8: I'm flying back tomorrow. I live in Lexington.
1: Okay. Well, be safe coming back. And I'm glad you got to enjoy yourself down there and to watch the big win. All right. We got two callers left. We got Trevor and Weston. So Trevor's up next. Go ahead, Trevor.
9: Hey, Ryan, can you hear me?
1: I hear you.
9: Hey, thank you. I'm really excited to call in. I've never called in before.
1: Nice.
9: I feel like I kind of have like kind of a stupid point to make, but I went to UK from 2012 to 2016, and I wasn't from Kentucky when I went there, and so I really didn't know what I was getting into basketball-wise, and I was super spoiled. Got to burn a lot of couches, and now, like, 32, two kids, 10 years removed from college, and it was really cool watching this win today, and I was talking with a buddy of mine, kind of felt like, you know, how are we going to blow this game? And watching us pull it off and then pulling up Twitter and seeing all these kids that were probably born in like 2008 hitting State Street, burning couches, made me feel like I could be 20 years old again. So just really excited and like nowhere near Lexington anymore, and been away for a minute, but it was really cool. I'm really happy tonight.
1: Well, we appreciate it, and I think that you represent a lot of the fan base tonight, that they all got to all those horrible losses we had to go through over the years being a UK football fan, and the fourth quarter collapses didn't happen today. We get to enjoy today, enjoy a big win, and, you know, there's other wins coming. I mean, you know, Florida doesn't look like the greatest team in the world for most of this game. They're up 34-17 right now, but that's a winnable game when they come in. There's Brad White coaching on the sideline for Florida now. I forgot he was down there. Oklahoma is ahead of New Mexico 13-6. And as I said earlier, Ole Miss is leading LSU 24-7 at halftime. So maybe LSU's not the powerhouse as we thought they were going to be. All right. Weston could be our last caller. He's a good caller. Weston, you got to bring it to be our last caller. Go ahead.
10: All right, Ryan, I want to try to bring it for you. I wanted to call in and talk about how amazing and great this – I mean, it just looks like a totally different product on the field, and it's you get so excited for all this. That's what I wanted to call in and talk about. But after hearing that guy call in about his wedding, his wife letting him do all this stuff, I'm just going to say I hope it continues that way. And good luck, my friend, and best wishes. And I hope you get to do all those fun things when you're married after 10, 5, 15 years. Who knows? So, but go Cats.
1: Appreciate it, Weston. So our last call is talking about our married couple that called in. Josh and Taylor Berry got married today. He said they got married at 6:30, so he's watching the game as he's getting ready to walk down the aisle. They get to the reception. He calls in the post-game show from the reception, and his wife is standing right there beside him. That's a good woman right there. That's a good Kentucky Wildcat fan right there, Taylor Berry. So, look, this has been a lot of fun. You know, we went a lot longer than we should have, and we owe Liam a big thank you. He's been here since like 11:30 this morning. So, Liam, thank you for toughing it out with us. But it's a night to celebrate. And, you know, we don't have a lot of these when it comes to being a UK football fan on a big SEC win like this. We have a trouble winning an SEC home game the last several years. We got it tonight on the road at one of the toughest places to play. You heard some of the people who were at the game about the great environment. I think it was Donnie David said it was the best environment he's ever been at. He's been to a lot of road games, and Kentucky walked away with the big win. And as Noah was saying, the dynasty has begun here at Kentucky. So thanks to Matt Jones who called in, Nick Ross who called in, but a big thank you to Liam. Kentucky wins it 31-21. And they were the better team. They deserve to win. This is not a fluke. This is not an upset. The best team won tonight, and it was the team wearing blue, the Kentucky Wildcats. That'll do it for the Local Total Leaders KSR postgame show. This has been Ryan Lemon. For Liam, kudos to you, buddy. We'll be back on Monday with KSR. We'll see you then.
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0: So what are you excited about tonight? Are you looking forward to the next few weeks, the next few months, or are you a little overwhelmed? You'd like to move, but it's too expensive. You'd like to change jobs because you're not really thrilled, but you don't want to be unemployed. There's a lot going on. Or maybe it's big stuff like you're hurting and you need some support. You need some love. I am here to pour light into the darkness, to wrap my arms around you, virtual arms, via a song. Can't fix any of that stuff, but I can be here to remind you, that things are going to get better if you got a little faith. Okay? So I am here to play songs and share stories and remind you that faith, hope, and love, but the greatest of these is love. 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
10: Here's your WHOP Weather Center forecast. A heat advisory continues until 7 p.m. tomorrow night. Lows level off around 72. Tonight, under clear skies, southerly winds at around 5 miles an hour. Daytime highs approaching 98. Tomorrow, mainly clear skies. Lows dip down to about 71. Tomorrow night, mainly clear skies. That's the forecast. I'm meteorologist Megan Mulford for 98.7 Light FM. 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
1: Every night we're here to talk with you and to smooth off the rough edges of your day, to remind you to slow down and love someone. I hope you have a chance to do that tonight.

0: You know, I had somebody call the other night, a young man, very young, 20 years old, newly married, and he and his wife are having problems because she is jealous. Jealous and insecure because she was betrayed in the past by somebody else. And he, the new husband, is paying the price for somebody else's betrayal. How foolish is that? Jealousy is a difficult topic to tackle. It's a paralyzing emotion. It destroys relationships, both for the person who is jealous and for the person that they hold captive like a prisoner in their clutches. It's destructive. It's deadly. If you're in a jealous relationship and you're the one who's jealous, go get help. If you're jealous because your partner is a liar and a cheater, then you shouldn't be with them. Because they're always going to be breaking your heart. They're always going to be untrustworthy. And if you're jealous because somebody else has betrayed you, that's crazy. You shouldn't destroy your current relationship because somebody hurt you in the past. Then they're winning again. And if you're the one who's feels like you're on a leash and somebody's holding on to it, choking the life out of you because they're insecure and jealous, get away from that. Ugly destructiveness, it will choke the life out of your love. I hope you are not in the clutches of that kind of destructive behavior tonight. But if you are, fix it. Life is too short. I'll be back in just a moment with more words of wisdom from Mother Delilah to keep you company tonight. 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
24: Here's your WHOP Weather Center forecast. A heat advisory continues until 7 p.m. tomorrow night. Lows level off around 72. Tonight, under clear skies, southerly winds at around 5 miles an hour. Daytime highs approaching 98 tomorrow, mainly clear skies. Lows dip down to about 71 tomorrow night, mainly clear skies. That's the forecast. I'm meteorologist Megan Mulford for 98.7 Light FM. Right now, it's 84 degrees.
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9: Here's your WHOP Weather Center forecast. A heat advisory continues until 7 p.m. tomorrow night. Lows level off around 72. Tonight, under clear skies, southerly winds at around 5 miles an hour. Daytime highs approaching 98. Tomorrow, mainly clear skies. Lows dip down to about 71. Tomorrow night, mainly clear skies. That's the forecast. I'm meteorologist Megan Mulford for 98.7 Light FM. Right now, it's 84 degrees.
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1: Songs to celebrate love, life, joy. 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

0: Each night we talk about matters of the heart. We're not here to get you all riled up, to talk politics, to annoy you, to make you mad. In fact, some people come here looking for a fight. They do. They post on my Facebook page. They email me. They'll say, I've never heard you say this or this. Why aren't you saying this or this? It's like, really? You want to fight? Why do you want to fight with me? It doesn't make any sense. There's enough things to fight about. There's enough division in the world. I'm not here to upset you or to talk about political issues. I'm here to talk about love. Love in families, love in friends, love for your neighbor. Even trying to love your enemies, those who want to pick fights with you. 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Today, Maxwell lives in an adapted smart home designed for his needs. 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
12: Here's your WHOP Weather Center forecast. A heat advisory continues until 7 p.m. tomorrow night. Lows level off around 72. Tonight, under clear skies, southerly winds at around 5 miles an hour. Daytime highs approaching 98. Tomorrow, mainly clear skies. Lows dip down to about 71. Tomorrow night, mainly clear skies. That's the forecast. I'm meteorologist Megan Mulford for 98.7 Light FM. Currently, it's 80 degrees.
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0: Hi, good evening. Welcome to the Delilah Show. Who is this?
1: This is Victoria.
0: Hi, Victoria. Love the name. What can I do for you tonight?
1: I am.

0: Tell me, who are you thinking of? Who has impacted your heart? Who's made a difference in your world? You know what's funny? As I look back over my life, some of the people who have impacted me most, who have changed me most for the good, were adversarial. Were people at the time I probably would have called an enemy, were people that were hurtful or hateful or unsupportive. Because I'm so hard-headed, if somebody says, you can't do this, this is impossible, give up, I am so hard-headed, I'm like, oh yeah, just watch this. So some of the people who have helped me most are the people who tried to stop me. If you're in a situation with someone now who's being adversarial, maybe they're truly a blessing in your life and you just don't recognize it yet. Just a thought, you're listening to Delilah on Light 98.7.
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21: Here's your WHOP Weather Center forecast. A heat advisory continues until 7 p.m. tomorrow night. Lows level off around 72. Tonight, under clear skies, southerly winds at around 5 miles an hour. Daytime highs approaching 98. Tomorrow, mainly clear skies. Lows dip down to about 71. Tomorrow night, mainly clear skies. That's the forecast. I'm meteorologist Megan Mulford for 98.7 Light FM. Currently, it's 80 degrees.
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1: If you've joined us for the very first time, where have you been? Maybe a family member or a friend or a new sweetheart encouraged you to join us tonight. Whatever the case, I'm just glad you finally found us. I've been here for years playing love songs for you, and it's nice that you finally showed up. We'd love to play a song for you tonight.

0: you ever get so caught up in stuff that you lose sight of what really matters? Can I just say this? We are spoiled. We enjoy so many luxuries that we have come to think of them as necessities. Microwaves, for goodness sake. Do you know what a luxury a microwave oven is? And yet almost every house has one. And we just think of it as a necessity. Running water, fresh water. Millions of people throughout the world have to walk miles to get water. And then it's not clean or pure or fresh. We are so fortunate. Please, if you are feeling despondent tonight or depressed, stop for a minute and count your blessings. 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
15: Here's your WHOP Weather Center forecast. A heat advisory continues until 7 p.m. tomorrow night. Lows level off around 72 overnight under mainly clear skies, southerly winds at around 5 miles an hour. Mainly clear skies again Sunday. High temperatures reach up to 98. Lows around 71 Sunday night, mainly clear skies. That's the forecast. I'm meteorologist Megan Mulford for 98.7 Light FM. 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

0: So do me a favor tomorrow. 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
18: Here's your WHOP Weather Center forecast. A heat advisory continues until 7 p.m. tomorrow night. Lows level off around 72 overnight under mainly clear skies, southerly winds at around 5 miles an hour. Mainly clear skies again Sunday. High temperatures reach up to 98. Lows around 71 Sunday night, mainly clear skies. That's the forecast. I'm meteorologist Megan Mulford for 98.7 Light FM. 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
1: NBC News Radio. I'm Rob Martier. Reporters for CNN, MS Now, and Politico had their credentials confiscated while being turned away from the White House on Saturday. The move comes a day after President Trump said he was barring the outlets because of their constant fake news reporting. MS Now was the first to confirm badges carried by its journalists didn't work in the morning when they tried to enter the White House grounds. President Trump says that his administration plans to ask vaccine makers to split some childhood shots into five separate doses. On Friday, at an event in the Oval Office, Trump said, "We're going to recommend they do five doses." A rare two-headed baby turtle was found in Cape Cod. The Cape Wildlife Center in Massachusetts wrote in a social media post on Thursday that a diamondback terrapin hatchling with two heads was brought to its facility by the Mass Audubon Wellfleet Bay Wildlife Sanctuary. Rob Martier, NBC News Radio.
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3: This is WHOP News brought to you by HES, proudly powering Hopkinsville for over 80 years. Kentucky First Lady Brittany Beshear is encouraging Kentucky residents to support their neighbors in need by giving to local food banks. Beshear is sharing the reminder as part of September's Hunger Action Month. Numbers from Feeding America show over 830,000 Kentuckians are facing food insecurity right now, nearly one in five residents. Beshear says household budgets for many people remain strained across the Commonwealth due to higher costs for fuel, energy, groceries, and other essentials. Kentucky is listed among the worst states in the nation when it comes to student debt. Wallet Hub places the Bluegrass State at number 9 for the amount of money borrowed by residents who attended college. That's your news. I'm Jason Knight.
4: Here's your WHOP Weather Center forecast. A heat advisory continues until 7 p.m. tomorrow night. Lows level off around 72 overnight under mainly clear skies, southerly winds at around 5 miles an hour. Mainly clear skies again Sunday. High temperatures reach up to 98. Lows around 71 Sunday night, mainly clear skies. That's the forecast. I'm meteorologist Megan Mulford for 98.7 Light FM. Right now, it's 78 degrees.
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Talking in Your Sleep, The Romantics, with a start to another great hour of great music and emotion. Katy Perry on the way. Here's Blind Melon. It's No Rain.

0: Animotion and Obsession, Katy Perry right before Animotion with Teenage Dream. Katy Perry obsessed with Justin Trudeau these days. They've been quite the item for the last several months. Katy Perry talking about it in interviews recently about finding the love of her life. Blind Melon's No Rain and Romantics, talking on your sleep, starting out the top of the hour. Got great music coming your way in just a second from Neon Trees and the Gin Blossoms.
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5: Here's your WHOP Weather Center forecast. A heat advisory continues until 7 p.m. tomorrow night. Lows level off around 72. Overnight, under. A heat advisory continues until 7 p.m. tomorrow night. Lows level off around 72. Overnight, under mainly clear skies, southerly winds at around 5 miles an hour. Mainly clear skies again Sunday. High temperatures reach up to 98. Lows around 71 Sunday night. Mainly clear skies. That's the forecast. I'm meteorologist Megan Mulford for 98.7 Light FM. Right now, it's 78 degrees.
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0: Gin Blossoms Until I Fall Away, and right before the Gin Blossoms, music from Men at Work Down Under, from Down Under, Australia way. Back in early July, the Gin Blossoms, along with Blues Traveler and Spin Doctors, started another great concert tour like they did last year. The three of them were out. They started in Grand Junction, Colorado. Well, they're wrapping up tonight in Traverse City, Michigan, or they did wrap up tonight in Traverse City, Michigan, the final show of that tour. Coming up in just a couple, hang on for Kenny Loggins.
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0: Risk It All, there's Bruno Mars continuing his romantic tour in support of The Romantic, the latest album. Hard Rock Stadium in Miami coming up again tomorrow night after playing there tonight as Bruno continues the romantic tour. Then it's going to be off to San Antonio, Texas on the 23rd of September. Pharrell with the song from the movies coming up. Also on the way, Spin Doctors.
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10: Here's your WHOP Weather Center forecast. A heat advisory continues until 7 p.m. tomorrow night. Lows level off around 72 overnight under mainly clear skies, southerly winds at around 5 miles an hour. Mainly clear skies again Sunday. High temperatures reach up to 98. Lows around 71 Sunday night, mainly clear skies. That's the forecast. I'm meteorologist Megan Mulford for 98.7 Light FM. Right now, it's 78 degrees.
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1: NBC News Radio, I'm Jim Forbes. Reporters for CNN, MS Now, and Politico had their credentials confiscated while being turned away from the White House on Saturday. The move comes a day after President Trump said he was barring the outlets because of their constant, quote, fake news reporting. MS Now was the first to confirm badges carried by its journalists didn't work this morning when they tried to enter the White House grounds. Multiple news organizations and free speech groups quickly denounced the ban and cited the constitutional right to freedom of the press. And the U.S. will be placing more sanctions on Russia over its war with Ukraine. President Trump on Friday signed a bill called the Lindsey O. Graham Sanctioning Russia and Iran Act of 2026. The bill targets Russia's economy over its continued military aggression in Ukraine. I'm Jim Forbes.
2: From Hopkinsville's News Authority, this is WHOP News.
3: This is WHOP News brought to you by HES, proudly powering Hopkinsville for over 80 years. Kentucky First Lady Brittany Beshear is encouraging Kentucky residents to support their neighbors in need by giving to local food banks. Beshear is sharing the reminder as part of September's Hunger Action Month. Numbers from Feeding America show over 830,000 Kentuckians are facing food insecurity right now, nearly one in five residents. Beshear says household budgets for many people remain strained across the Commonwealth due to higher costs for fuel, energy, groceries, and other essentials. Kentucky is listed among the worst states in the nation when it comes to student debt. Wallet Hub places the Bluegrass State at number 9 for the amount of money borrowed by residents who attended college. That's your news. I'm Jason Knight.
4: Here's your WHOP Weather Center forecast. A heat advisory remains in effect. Mainly sunny skies today with a high of 98, southwesterly winds 5 to 10 miles an hour. Mainly clear skies again tonight, lows dip down to about 71. Slight chance of thunderstorms tomorrow, highs level off around 94, sunshine mixed with clouds at times. That's the forecast. I'm meteorologist Megan Mulford for 98.7 Light FM. Right now, it's 78 degrees.
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0: Olivia Rodrigo and Drop Dead. Also, music from Cyndi Lauper, Time After Time. One of my favorite songs from Cyndi Lauper. She's so unusual. Coming up in just a minute, Bon Jovi. And also hang on for Lifehouse. It's my favorite Lifehouse song. Do you remember which one it is? You will in a couple of minutes.
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8: Here's your WHOP Weather Center forecast.
9: A heat advisory remains in effect. Mainly sunny skies today with a high of 98, southwesterly winds 5 to 10 miles an hour. Mainly clear skies again tonight, lows dip down to about 71. Slight chance of thunderstorms tomorrow, highs level off around 94, sunshine mixed with clouds at times. That's the forecast. I'm meteorologist Megan Mulford for 98.7 Light FM. Right now, it's 78 degrees.
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0: Hanging by a Moment from Lifehouse. They've had a lot of great songs. That's my favorite from the band. I'm Joe. Thanks for hanging out. Color Me Bad, All for Love, and Living on a Prayer from Bon Jovi. Bon Jovi just recently wrapping up the tour and saying that they're going to be back out on the road after about a five-month break. John Bon Jovi said at the final show that overseas that they are already making plans for 2027. We'll keep you up to date on those. Mr. Big and Ed Sheeran coming up in just a couple of minutes.
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1: When I was 6 years old, I broke my leg. And I was running from my brother and his friends.

0: on Holiday with Madonna. There's Holiday. Madonna leading the way for the VMAs, the Video Music Awards, MTV Video Music Awards. She has 11 nominations, and she'll be part of the event coming up. Also coming up in just a couple minutes on the radio, hang on for Three Doors Down and Kryptonite.
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10: Here's your WHOP Weather Center forecast. A heat advisory remains in effect. Mainly sunny skies today with a high of 98. Southwesterly winds 5 to 10 miles an hour. Mainly clear skies again tonight. Lows dip down to about 71. Slight chance of thunderstorms tomorrow. Highs level off around 94. Sunshine mixed with clouds at times. That's the forecast. I'm meteorologist Megan Mulford for 98.7 Light FM. Right now, it's 78 degrees.
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1: NBC News Radio, I'm Jim Forbes. Reporters for CNN, MS Now, and Politico had their credentials confiscated while being turned away from the White House on Saturday. The move comes a day after President Trump said he was barring the outlets because of their constant, quote, fake news reporting. MS Now was the first to confirm badges carried by its journalists didn't work this morning when they tried to enter the White House grounds. Multiple news organizations and free speech groups quickly denounced the ban and cited the constitutional right to freedom of the press. And the U.S. will be placing more sanctions on Russia over its war with Ukraine. President Trump on Friday signed a bill called the Lindsey O. Graham Sanctioning Russia and Iran Act of 2026. The bill targets Russia's economy over its continued military aggression in Ukraine. I'm Jim Forbes.
2: From Hopkinsville's News Authority, this is WHOP News.
3: This is WHOP News brought to you by HES, proudly powering Hopkinsville for over 80 years. Kentucky First Lady Brittany Beshear is encouraging Kentucky residents to support their neighbors in need by giving to local food banks. Beshear is sharing the reminder as part of September's Hunger Action Month. Numbers from Feeding America show over 830,000 Kentuckians are facing food insecurity right now, nearly one in five residents. Beshear says household budgets for many people remain strained across the Commonwealth due to higher costs for fuel, energy, groceries, and other essentials. Kentucky is listed among the worst states in the nation when it comes to student debt. Wallet Hub places the Bluegrass State at number 9 for the amount of money borrowed by residents who attended college. That's your news. I'm Jason Knight.
4: Here's your WHOP Weather Center forecast. A heat advisory remains in effect. Mainly sunny skies today with a high of 98. Southwesterly winds 5 to 10 miles an hour. Mainly clear skies again tonight. Lows dip down to about 71. Slight chance of thunderstorms tomorrow. Highs level off around 94. Sunshine mixed with clouds at times. That's the forecast. I'm meteorologist Megan Mulford for 98.7 Light FM. Currently 77.
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0: Uncle Cracker covering Dobie Gray's Drift Away and getting a helping hand from Dobie Gray. 30 years after Dobie Gray took it into the top 10, Uncle Cracker did the same thing with that version. Very true to the original. Also, Elton John, Sad Songs Say So Much. Sir Elton John getting ready to say so long with Farewell to Mexico. Couple of shows coming up in early October. He'll be in Mexico City on the 2nd and 3rd of October.
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5: A heat advisory remains in effect. Mainly sunny skies today with a high of 98, southwesterly winds 5 to 10 miles an hour. Mainly clear skies again tonight, lows dip down to about 71. Slight chance of thunderstorms tomorrow, highs level off around 94, sunshine mixed with clouds at times. That's the forecast. I'm meteorologist Megan Mulford for 98.7 Light FM. Currently 77.
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0: Sinead O'Connor, Nothing Compares to You, a song written by Prince and given to Sinead O'Connor. A big hit for Sinead. Toto and Africa, speaking of big hits, one of their biggest ever, Africa. And Golden from Huntrix, coming up in just a sec, hang on. Usher and Pitbull and Wham, all coming your way.
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0: Hootie and the Blowfish. There's Darius Rucker and company with Time. I'm Joe saying thanks for spending some time with us and having the radio cranked up and turned on. Usher and Wham right before Hootie and the Blowfish. Billy Joel is coming up in just a minute. And hang on for One Republic, giving away those secrets.
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12: A heat advisory continues. Daytime highs approaching 97. Today, under mainly sunny skies, winds out of the southwest, 5 to 10 miles an hour. Mainly clear skies again. Tonight, lows level off around 71. Chance of thunderstorms. Tomorrow, highs level off around 94. Sunshine mixed with clouds at times. That's the forecast. I'm meteorologist Megan Mulford for 98.7 Light FM. Right now, it's 77 degrees.
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1: NBC News Radio, I'm Jim Forbes. The president has returned early from Camp David after a security alert was issued in the Middle East. Trump was scheduled to spend the weekend at the presidential retreat north of Washington, but cut his trip short and returned to the White House Saturday night. No reason was given for his early return, though it comes after the State Department issued an alert advising Americans in the region to, quote, exercise heightened vigilance and prepare for potential travel disruptions as tensions rise between Saudi Arabia and the Houthi rebels. And the Trump administration is being accused of violating the First Amendment after barring journalists from the White House and confiscating their press passes. On Saturday, Trump made good on his threat to ban reporters from CNN, MS Now, and Politico, claiming they were lying about him. I'm Jim Forbes.
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3: This is WHOP News brought to you by HES, proudly powering Hopkinsville for over 80 years. Kentucky First Lady Brittany Beshear is encouraging Kentucky residents to support their neighbors in need by giving to local food banks. Beshear is sharing the reminder as part of September's Hunger Action Month. Numbers from Feeding America show over 830,000 Kentuckians are facing food insecurity right now, nearly one in five residents. Beshear says household budgets for many people remain strained across the Commonwealth due to higher costs for fuel, energy, groceries, and other essentials. Kentucky is listed among the worst states in the nation when it comes to student debt. Wallet Hub places the Bluegrass State at number 9 for the amount of money borrowed by residents who attended college. That's your news. I'm Jason Knight.
4: Here's your WHOP Weather Center forecast. A heat advisory continues. Daytime highs approaching 97. Today, under mainly sunny skies, winds out of the southwest 5 to 10 miles an hour. Mainly clear skies again. Tonight, lows level off around 71. Chance of thunderstorms. Tomorrow, highs level off around 94. Sunshine mixed with clouds at times. That's the forecast. I'm meteorologist Megan Mulford for 98.7 Light FM. Right now, it's 77 degrees.
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Under Pressure, Queen and David Bowie, starting up another great hour of great music. I've got music on the way from Thomas Dolby. Kelly Clarkson coming your way. Here's Savage Garden, truly, madly, deeply.

0: Yeah, I can't find anything because you cleaned up the house. She blinded me with science, Thomas Dolby, and she's tidied up and I can't find anything. Right before Thomas Dolby, Kelly Clarkson and Miss Independent. Coming up in just a minute, No Doubt, Gwen Stefani and the band, and the purple one, Prince.
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2: Here's your WHOP Weather Center forecast. A heat advisory continues. Daytime highs approaching 97. Today, under mainly sunny skies, winds out of the southwest 5 to 10 miles an hour. Mainly clear skies again. Tonight, lows level off around 71. Chance of thunderstorms. Tomorrow, highs level off around 94. Sunshine mixed with clouds at times. That's the forecast. I'm meteorologist Megan Mulford for 98.7 Light FM. Right now, it's 77 degrees.
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0: Collective Soul and December. I prefer not to think about December quite yet. You know, it'll get here before you know it. We are less than 100 days from Christmas. I found that this past week we had the day that marks 100 days till Christmas. Can you believe it? 100 days? And Christmas will be here. Crazy. No Doubt and Prince with Little Red Corvette, also in that set of music. Coming up in just a sec, hang on for the late and great, the one and only Michael Jackson.
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0: Teddy Swims. There's Mr. Know-It-All. And also right before Teddy, Counting Blue Cars with Dishwalla. And Michael Jackson with Beat It started out that set. Hang on for another great hour with me. I'm Joe. I've got NSYNC coming up in just a second.
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8: Here's your WHOP Weather Center forecast. A heat advisory continues until 7 p.m. tonight. Highs level off around 97 today. Under mainly clear skies, southwesterly winds 5 to 10 miles an hour. Mainly clear tonight, lows around 71. Partly cloudy tomorrow, chance of thunderstorms, highs level off around 94. That's the forecast. I'm meteorologist Megan Mulford for 98.7 Light FM. Currently, it's 77 degrees.
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1: NBC News Radio, I'm Jim Forbes. The president has returned early from Camp David after a security alert was issued in the Middle East. Trump was scheduled to spend the weekend at the presidential retreat north of Washington, but he then cut his trip short and returned to the White House Saturday night. No reason was given for his early return, though it comes after the State Department issued an alert advising Americans in the region to, quote, exercise heightened vigilance and prepare for potential travel disruptions as tensions rise between Saudi Arabia and the Houthi rebels. And the Trump administration is being accused of violating the First Amendment after barring journalists from the White House and confiscating their press passes. On Saturday, President Trump made good on his threat to ban reporters from CNN, MS Now, and Politico, claiming they were lying about him. I'm Jim Forbes.
2: From Hopkinsville's News Authority, this is WHOP News.
3: This is WHOP News brought to you by HES, proudly powering Hopkinsville for over 80 years. Kentucky First Lady Brittany Beshear is encouraging Kentucky residents to support their neighbors in need by giving to local food banks. Beshear is sharing the reminder as part of September's Hunger Action Month. Numbers from Feeding America show over 830,000 Kentuckians are facing food insecurity right now, nearly one in five residents. Beshear says household budgets for many people remain strained across the Commonwealth due to higher costs for fuel, energy, groceries, and other essentials. Kentucky is listed among the worst states in the nation when it comes to student debt. Wallet Hub places the Bluegrass State at number 9 for the amount of money borrowed by residents who attended college. That's your news. I'm Jason Knight.
4: Here's your WHOP Weather Center forecast. A heat advisory continues until 7 p.m. tonight. Highs level off around 97 today, under mainly clear skies, southwesterly winds 5 to 10 miles an hour. Mainly clear tonight, lows around 71. Partly cloudy tomorrow, chance of thunderstorms, highs level off around 94. That's the forecast. I'm meteorologist Megan Mulford for 98.7 Light FM. Currently, it's 77 degrees.
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Should Have Known Better from Richard Marx, starting up another great hour of great music. That includes Taylor Swift and Adele and REO Speedwagon. Let's set fire to the rain with Adele right now.

0: Taylor Swift from Toy Story 5, a song that she wrote after seeing an advanced version, well, actually seeing the movie in advance of it going into the theaters. She was at a pre-release screening of Toy Story 5 and then went home and wrote that song right after seeing the movie. And it's nominated for an CMA, I should say, a Country Music Award. Congratulations to Taylor Swift. Those CMAs coming up in November. I Knew It, I Knew You from Toy Story 5. Coming up in just a second, Tina Turner with a huge song from her Private Dancer release.
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8: Here's your WHOP Weather Center forecast. A heat advisory continues until 7 p.m. tonight. Highs level off around 97 today, under mainly clear skies, southwesterly winds 5 to 10 miles an hour. Mainly clear tonight, lows around 71. Partly cloudy tomorrow, chance of thunderstorms, highs level off around 94. That's the forecast. I'm meteorologist Megan Mulford for 98.7 Light FM. Currently, it's 77 degrees.
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0: Let Me Love You, DJ Snake. That features Justin Bieber. And right before that song, we had Till I Hear It From You, Gin Blossoms. I mentioned earlier, Gin Blossoms just wrapped up the tour with Blues Traveler and Spin Doctors. They started early July and just wrapped up on Saturday night in Traverse City, Michigan, that tour. Tina Turner in there, too, with What's Love Got to Do With It? Huge song for Tina Turner from Private Dancer, the big comeback LP. Sheryl Crow and Nickelback are coming back-to-back in just a minute.
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0: fresh and exciting. That's what describes her. That's Cool and the Gang, Robert Cool, Bell and Company. And also right before that, music from Sheryl Crow, If It Makes You Happy. And How You Remind Me, Nickelback. Coming up in just a second, Natasha Bedingfield and Pat Benatar.
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8: Here's your WHOP Weather Center forecast. A heat advisory continues until 7 p.m. tonight. Highs level off around 97 today, under mainly clear skies, southwesterly winds 5 to 10 miles an hour. Mainly clear tonight, lows around 71. Partly cloudy tomorrow, chance of thunderstorms, highs level off around 94. That's the forecast. I'm meteorologist Megan Mulford for 98.7 Light FM. Currently, it's 77 degrees.
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1: NBC News Radio. I'm Jim Forbes. The Houthi rebels in Yemen are claiming they attacked Saudi Arabia's capital and oil facilities with drones and missiles. The New York Times says emergency alerts went off in Riyadh on Saturday, with residents reporting loud explosions. There have been no reports of casualties. A spokesman for the Saudi coalition fighting the rebels says their air defenses intercepted a Houthi missile headed for Riyadh and fended off assaults in several other cities in Saudi Arabia. And the president has returned early from Camp David after this security alert was issued in the Middle East. Trump was scheduled to spend the weekend at the presidential retreat north of Washington, but cut his trip short and returned to the White House on Saturday night. No reason was given for his early return. I'm Jim Forbes.
2: From Hopkinsville's News Authority, this is WHOP News.
3: This is WHOP News, brought to you by HES, proudly powering Hopkinsville for over 80 years. Kentucky First Lady Brittany Beshear is encouraging Kentucky residents to support their neighbors in need by giving to local food banks. Beshear is sharing the reminder as part of September's Hunger Action Month. Numbers from Feeding America show over 830,000 Kentuckians are facing food insecurity right now, nearly one in five residents. Beshear says household budgets for many people remain strained across the Commonwealth due to higher costs for fuel, energy, groceries, and other essentials. Kentucky is listed among the worst states in the nation when it comes to student debt. Wallet Hub places the Bluegrass State at number 9 for the amount of money borrowed by residents who attended college. That's your news. I'm Jason Knight.
4: Here's your WHOP Weather Center forecast. A heat advisory continues until 7 p.m. tonight. Highs level off around 97 today, under mainly clear skies, southwesterly winds 5 to 10 miles an hour. Mainly clear tonight, lows around 71. Partly cloudy tomorrow, chance of thunderstorms, highs level off around 94. That's the forecast. I'm meteorologist Megan Mulford for 98.7 Light FM. Right now, it's 76 degrees.
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It is Sunday morning. I'm Mark DeRocher, and that is the Lumineers. This is Madonna, and we cherish our day today. National Calendar Today says it is Wife Appreciation Day. It's also my wife's birthday today. Big celebration coming later this afternoon.

0: Good morning, it's Mark DeRocher. It is Sunday morning, as it was Harry Styles back on the radio. Love to hear that. His new CD is actually pretty good. I don't know if you guys have caught it. Love it. Be right back. More of your favorites from the 80s through today coming up.
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16: Here's your WHOP Weather Center forecast. A heat advisory continues until 7 p.m. tonight. Highs level off around 97 today, under mainly clear skies, southwesterly winds 5 to 10 miles an hour. Mainly clear tonight, lows around 71. Partly cloudy tomorrow, chance of thunderstorms, highs level off around 94. That's the forecast. I'm meteorologist Megan Mulford for 98.7 Light FM. Right now, it's 76 degrees.
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0: What a fun, cool, old tune. It's the Motown song. 80s, 90s, today we've got it all just for you. Happy Sunday, it's Mark DeRocher as we celebrate another great weekend, the last weekend of summer, as we, unfortunately, for some, fall is coming. That's right, it's going to be here late Monday, early Tuesday, all on the calendar.
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1: Psalms 18:30. As for God, His way is perfect. The word of the Lord is tried. He is a buckler to all those that trust Him. Proverbs 4:11. I have taught thee in the way of wisdom. I have led thee in right paths. John 14:16. Jesus said unto him, I am the way, the truth, and the life. No man cometh unto the Father but by me. Good morning, good morning, good morning, Hopkinsville, Kentucky, surrounding areas, and those of you who are listening abroad, we welcome you this morning to Light 98.7. This is your Inspirational Gospel Hour, and I am your host, Miss Relisa Wilson, God's Golden Girl of Gospel. And this morning, friends and family, we are here to lift up the name of Jesus. As always, we are here to lift Him up, we are here to praise Him, and we are here to prayerfully help you have a blessed day and help you to go forth hearing the word of God through music. So this morning, friends and family, help me lift Him up, help me praise Him, and let us worship together in spirit and in truth. 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

Praise the Lord, friends and family. We know that the Lord will make a way. We know that he will make it somehow. We might not understand when, where, or how he will do it, but we know that he will make a way. So this morning, friends and family, if you are going through something or you have a little doubt about something or you know someone else is going through, encourage them and let them know that God is the way. He is the only way. Remind them that he is the way, he is the truth, and he is life, and we need him. Without him, we can do nothing, but with him, all things are possible. So this morning, we are here to encourage you in knowing that the Lord will make a way. He will make a way. I have tried him many times, and he has always made a way for me. So continue to be blessed on this morning. Continue to listen and continue to lift him up and feel him in your spirit and realize and remember the ways he's already made and the ways he will continue to make for you, because the Lord will make a way. 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

every storm, through every trial, he's still been faithful. Can I get a witness in here today? When my

Praise the Lord, friends and family. We are so honored to be here this morning. We are so blessed to be here this morning. And we are just here to encourage you and let you know that the Lord will make a way. But you must trust him. We must believe that he is. And so Proverbs 3, 5, and 6, trust in the Lord with all thine heart and lean not unto thine own understanding. In all thy ways acknowledge him, and he shall direct our path. We must trust in the Lord. We must trust him. When we trust him, that gives us the confidence to know that he will make a way. And I promise you, friends and family, whatever situation you may be in, trust the Lord, give it to him, and let him make the way for you. 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This is your Inspirational Gospel Hour.

Friends and family, there's nobody greater, nobody greater than the Lord Jesus Christ. He is the one. He is the one in which we put all our trust in. And we thank him this morning. We are so grateful to be a part of the body of Christ on this morning. Friends and family, I do have some September shout outs, some birthdays this morning. The whole month of September, anyone who was born in the month of September, we honor you this morning and we shout out your birthday. But the following people, they let me know that this month was their birthday. So we celebrate Sister Gail Snell from Georgia. We celebrate Sister Cassie West. She is also from Georgia. We celebrate Reverend Charles Dixon from Fayetteville, North Carolina. We also celebrate Mr. Tanner Level from Hopkinsville, Kentucky. His birthday was September the 17th. Reverend Dixon's birthday was September the 16th. We also celebrate my First Lady, Miss Clarita LaVelle. Her birthday is September the 19th, which was yesterday. And we celebrate Mr. Lyndon Harris. His birthday will be Monday, the 21st. We celebrate Mr. Ivan Wilson. His birthday will be Tuesday, the 22nd. And we celebrate Miss Frances Dunbar. Her birthday is today. We celebrate all of you, but the following people, they let me know that this was their birthday month. So if you want me to shout you out, please just let me know the date and we will do so. Be blessed on this morning and continue to lift up the name of Jesus and continue to remember that he is the way, the only way. 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

friends and family, we have come to the close of another inspirational gospel hour. I pray that you are blessed on this morning, and I pray that you know that Jesus is the way. Friends and family, remember my motto, never give up, always look up, and remember Jesus is the answer. And if you have no place to worship this morning, please stop by 592 Peaches Mill Road, Clarksville, Tennessee, House of Praise, where the pastor is, Kenneth Lavelle. And Pastor Lavelle invites you to all worship services at House of Praise. Until next time, be blessed. Until next time, know and remember, Jesus is the way. He is the answer for everything for today. 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
1: NBC News Radio, I'm Jennifer Kuiper. U.S. Treasury Secretary Scott Bessent will be meeting with a top Chinese official today ahead of the upcoming summit between President Trump and Xi Jinping. Bessent will be meeting with Chinese Vice Premier He in Manhattan. Discussions will include AI, tariff reductions, and critical minerals. Cuba is being hit with its sixth major power blackout of the year. Cuban officials say Friday's collapse was triggered by a failure in high-voltage transmission lines, leaving millions in the dark. The nationwide outage follows Friday's announcement that new U.S. sanctions have been imposed against 11 Cuban entities and military officials by executive order of President Trump. NASA says it has given SpaceX a $946 million contract to fly three more astronauts to the International Space Station. Details from Lisa Carton.
2: The Friday announcement extends the company's crewed flights to the station through 2030. The deal brings SpaceX's total number of NASA astronauts' flights under contract to 17 and raises the contract's total value to nearly $6 billion. The contract covers prepping astronauts on the ground, launching them, operating the mission, bringing crews home, and recovering the capsule.
1: The NYPD says a man is in custody after a fatal stabbing in Brooklyn. Lisa Salvati says it happened inside a residential building on Linden Boulevard in East Flatbush.
3: Officers got a call about a man who had been stabbed, and when they got there, they found the 36-year-old victim with multiple stab wounds on his body. The victim was taken to the hospital, but he didn't make it. Police have not released a motive yet.
1: Muse rocked out during night two of the iHeartRadio Music Festival at T-Mobile Arena in Las Vegas last night. Some of the biggest names in music lit up the stage, including Snoop Dogg, The Smashing Pumpkins, and Major Lazer. Last night featured performances from BTS and Cardi B. I'm Jennifer Kuiper, NBC News Radio.
4: I'm still going for it, even with higher stroke risk from atrial fibrillation and irregular heartbeat not caused by a heart valve problem. In a clinical study, Eliquis apixaban reduces stroke risk and has less major bleeding than warfarin.
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1: California public health officials are warning about possible measles exposure across multiple counties after an infected passenger traveled across the country on trains and buses. A measles case is reported in Lucas County, Ohio. Health officials say an out-of-state traveler on an Amtrak train was showing symptoms in Toledo. The visitor left the train station and went to get medical care. A Manhattan judge says no to a Metropolitan Transportation Authority plan to allow subway station token booths to go unstaffed under certain circumstances. Larry Kofsky reports.
6: The policy announced in January called for leaving token booths locked and unstaffed for an eight-hour shift if the scheduled agent either called out sick or was on vacation. Gothamist reports the Transport Workers Union sued, saying the policy discriminated against riders with disabilities and amounted to unlawfully limiting access to the subway. The judge agreed, adding that the MTA also failed to hold a required public hearing before implementing the policy.
1: In Georgia, the Shaky Knees Music Festival has reopened after storms forced attendees to evacuate Piedmont Park. Organizers reopened the gates last night after severe thunderstorm warnings across Metro Atlanta expired. The storms brought threats of 60-mile-per-hour wind gusts, dime-sized hail, and heavy downpours. Flights were disrupted at Hartsfield-Jackson Atlanta International Airport, and the Atlanta Beltline Lantern Parade was canceled. It's pumpkin spice season once again. Lisa Taylor has more.
7: Wake me up when September ends. Many across the country have noticed a change in the weather as the nights grow longer. That's because the official start of autumn is this Tuesday. That's when the fall equinox occurs in the Northern Hemisphere. The Old Farmer's Almanac says the equinox will occur precisely at 8:04 p.m. Eastern Time on Tuesday night. That's the exact moment the sun will cross the celestial equator.
1: The Green Bay Packers are taking on the New York Jets at MetLife Stadium today. Kickoff is set for 1 p.m. I'm Jennifer Kuiper, NBC News Radio.
8: Here's your WHOP Weather Center forecast. A heat advisory continues. Lots of sunshine today with daytime highs approaching 97. Winds out of the southwest, 5 to 10 miles an hour. Mainly clear skies again tonight. Lows dip down to about 71. Sunshine mixed with clouds at times tomorrow. Chance of thunderstorms. High temperatures reach up to 94. That's the forecast. I'm meteorologist Megan Mulford for 98.7 Light FM. Currently, it's 75 degrees.
9: Good morning and welcome to WHOP Sports, Deontay Berry reporting, and it's currently around 7:05 a.m. In high school football, sixth ranked South Warren flexed its offensive and defensive muscles and defeated visiting Christian County 42-0 in Friday night's football game. The loss ended a two-game winning streak for the Tigers, who fell to 2-3. The Spartans, 4-1, took control of the game early and never let up. Things don't get easier for the Tigers, who finally return home this upcoming Friday night. Second-ranked Frederick Douglass makes the trip to Hopkinsville to take on Christian County at 6 p.m. Airtime will be at 5:20 p.m. on News Radio 99.3 FM and 1230 AM WHOP. In college football, Kentucky defeated Texas A&M 31-21. Austin Peay defeated West Florida 38-16. Murray State was defeated by Oklahoma State at 59-0. Louisville defeated SMU at 41-31. Western Kentucky fell short against Indiana at 38-0. Tennessee defeated Kennesaw State at 42-9. And Vanderbilt won against North Carolina State at 35-31. Then in the National Football League, the Tennessee Titans will be taking on the Philadelphia Eagles today at noon, and the Indianapolis Colts will take on the Kansas City Chiefs at 7:20 p.m. today. Coverage for that game will start airing at 6:30 p.m. on 99.3 FM and 1230 AM. In girls' high school soccer, the University Heights Academy Lady Blazers advanced to the quarterfinals of the Touchstone Energy All-A State Soccer Tournament with a 5-3 victory over host Murray on Saturday night. Kendall Hancock had a hat trick and provided an assist for the Lady Blazers, who advanced to the All-A quarterfinals for the third year in a row. Harper Bollinger and Willow Johnson also had goals for UHA, which moved to 10-2 on the season. Presley Bruce and Claire Clay each had an assist. Madison Williams earned the win in goal with four saves. The Lady Blazers advanced to take on Region 9 champion St. Henry at 11:45 a.m. Friday at Louisville Colgate Collegiate. Then in boys high school soccer, Owensboro Catholic Todd County Central fell short against Owensboro Catholic at 2-1, and University Heights lost to Henderson County at 4-0. In high school volleyball, University Heights lost to Henderson County at 2-1. University Heights also fell short against Dyersburg at 2-1, as well as McCracken County at 2-0. Then Heritage Christian Academy fell short against Portland Christian at 2-1 and Ballard Memorial at 2-1. In Major League Baseball, Washington defeated St. Louis at 8-5. Today, the two teams will face off again, and coverage begins at 12:20 p.m. on 99.3 FM and 12:30 a.m. WHOP. Then the National Hockey League's preseason kicked off yesterday, and the St. Louis Blues lost to the Dallas Stars at 2-1. Then today, the Nashville Predators will take on the Tampa Bay Lightning at 4 p.m. Now here's the Sports Minute with Trey Bender.
10: College football, Lane Kiffin loses in his return to Oxford. Number 9, Ole Miss over number 7, LSU, 32-24. Trinidad Shambliss, 363 yards and a couple touchdown passes. Kentucky upsets number 8, Texas A&M, 31-21. Number 1, Texas rolls over UTSA. Number 2, Georgia beats Arkansas. From the NFL, the Rams' Aaron Donald will play. Puka Nacua is questionable for Monday Night Football against the Giants. At the ballparks, Dodgers over the Giants 10-4. Tarek Skubal picks up the win. Padres beat the Marlins 7-6 in 10 frames. Ethan Salas, the game-winning pinch-hit single. Milwaukee, a franchise record 97th win as the Brewers blank the Orioles 1-0. Rays over the Red Sox 2-1. Richie Palacios, the walk-off single. The Mets rout the Phillies 10-3. New York with 11 hits. Cubs beat the Reds 5-2 in Cincinnati. Chicago with 3 home runs. That's sports. I'm Trey Bender.
9: That's been your sports, and this is Deontay Berry reporting.
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9: Good morning, and this is Deontay Berry reporting at 7:11 a.m. And looking at our temperatures in Christian County, it's around 71 degrees, 74 degrees in Trigg County, and 68 degrees in Todd County. Deer hunting season is underway, and the Kentucky Department for Fish and Wildlife spotlighted the steps being taken to limit the spread of chronic wasting disease. The disease is fatal to white-tailed deer, elk, and other members of the deer family, and according to a news release, the department is working to prevent it from entering the state and to keep wildlife officials notified of any outbreaks. The following strategies have been implemented: restrictions on transporting deer carcasses, restrictions on using certain types of feeders, a specialty antlerless only season in the CWD surveillance zone, and new sampling requirements. Kentucky's CWD surveillance zone includes Ballard, Breckenridge, Callaway, Carlisle, Casey, Fulton, Graves, Hardin, Henderson, Hickman, Laurel, Lincoln, Marshall, McCracken, McCreary, Meade, Pulaski, Rockcastle, Russell, Union, Wayne, Webster, and Whitley counties. For deer harvested in the zone, only the following parts may be removed from it: deboned meat, antlers, and antlers attached to a clean skull cap, clean skulls, teeth, hides, and finished taxidermy products. The special antlerless only season in the zone is from September 25th to September 28th, and hunters can harvest 1 to 3 antlerless deer. During the antlerless season, hunters must drop off the deer's head to a CWD sample drop-off site or submit a sample using a CWD sample mailing kit. Then in the zone, hunters are not allowed to use contact-style feeders, which increase the spread of the disease. More information concerning chronic wasting disease is available at fw.ky.gov/CWD. Drivers who travel through the US 41 and Kentucky 115 intersection in Pembroke should expect some lane restrictions while road crews widen the intersection's concrete shoulders. On Monday, Kentucky transportation crews will start working to widen the concrete aprons at the intersection to allow wider turns. During construction, drivers in the area should expect alternating traffic at the intersection. The cabinet also advises drivers to be alert for construction personnel and equipment that'll be in the area. National Public Lands Day is coming up on September 26th, and Tennessee Valley Authority spokesperson Adam May has more on it in today's TVA Minute.
15: This is a TVA Minute. September 26th is National Public Lands Day, and the Tennessee Valley Authority manages lands that serve multiple purposes across the region. Suzanne Fisher is a senior program manager for TVA.
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15: 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That's a TVA Minute. I'm Adam May.
9: A second suspect is in custody in connection with the death of a baby boy in Muhlenberg County. Jeff Barnett appeared for an arraignment hearing recently after being charged with evidence tampering. Authorities say Barnett lives in the home in the Cleeton community where 11-month-old Grayson Walton was found dead last weekend. 19-year-old Elijah Mays was supposed to be caring for the child while the baby's father was at work, according to investigators. Mays is in custody on counts including murder, criminal abuse, and abuse of a corpse. And drought conditions are improving this week across portions of Kentucky. The last update from the U.S. Drought Monitor released on Thursday shows that abnormally dry conditions are present in just 16% of the state, down from 37% last week. The abnormally dry conditions are present in south, central, and western portions of the state. That's been your news. More after this.
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9: News continues. Funeral services for 37-year-old Jeremy Holden Grace will be at 2 p.m. today at Dogwood Funerals and Cremations of Crofton, with burial to follow in the Dunning Cemetery. Visitation will be today from 11 a.m. until the funeral hour at the funeral home. Funeral services for 90-year-old Glenda Elgin Hensley will be at 2 p.m. today at Maddox Fuqua Hinton Funeral Home, with burial to follow in Hawkins Cemetery. Visitation will be today from noon until the service hour at the funeral home. Funeral services for 71-year-old Barbara Suzanne Stevenson Doolin of Cadiz will be at 10 a.m. on Monday, September 21st at Concord Baptist Church, with burial to follow in Ridgetop Cemetery. Visitation will be from 4 p.m. to 7 p.m. on Sunday at Hugger, Beard, and Giles Funeral Home. Funeral services for 50-year-old Joey Cathcart of Hopkinsville will be at 10 a.m. Monday, September 21st at Lamb Funeral Home, with burial to follow in Ebenezer Cemetery. Visitation will be from 3 p.m. to 6 p.m. on Sunday at the funeral home. Funeral services for 96-year-old Vivian Burcham of Cadiz will be at 11 a.m. on Tuesday, September 22nd at Goodwin Funeral Home in Cadiz, with burial to follow at Skinner Cemetery. Visitation will be on Monday after 4 p.m. at the funeral home. And there will be no services for 59-year-old Richard Hogan Mitchell. Dogwood Funerals and Cremations of Hopkinsville is assisting with the arrangements. You can find our obituary information at whopam.com, and these are brought to you by West End Witherspoon Florist. Deontay Berry reporting.
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0: Good morning and welcome to Front Porch Fellowship, brought to you by Raymond Elson Insurance and your host, Tim Bass. Good morning, Tim.
1: And a good morning and welcome to the front porch this morning. Beautiful sunshiny morning out here on the front porch. We're going to get started this morning with a few songs. Of course, this week is a busy week around my house. There's about four birthdays and Sweetie's is one of them, so I'm going to play some music for Sweetie.

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2: 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This homecoming is going to happen October the 4th. They're going to have Kentucky 115 Bluegrass Gospel Group, and it'll start at 10 o'clock in the morning, and then followed by the Reverend Reed Shepherd, and then a fellowship meal will follow. Happy birthday today to Carrie Perry and Gary Buford Pettis. Also, a happy birthday on Monday to Shelley Tilly. Happy birthday on Tuesday to Zach Barber, Mary Catherine Holland, Jesse Quarles, Lisa Fears, Joshua Farmer, and Carla Lynch. Happy birthday on Wednesday to Susie Stewart. Happy birthday on Thursday to Mr. Drew Fincham. That's my grandson. Happy birthday on Friday, Tori Beth Barber. That's my granddaughter. Happy birthday also Friday to Beverly Watkins and Thomas Bass. Happy birthday on Saturday to Sweetie. That's Karen Bass. Also on Saturday, Julie Gibbs, Paul Finley, and Ray Campbell. Happy 9th anniversary on Thursday to Brian and Jewel Lynch. Happy birthday on Saturday to Karen Bass, and that's from Methuselah's twin sister. Happy 35th anniversary on Monday to Julie and Jerry Watts. Happy 4th birthday on Thursday to Nova Hilton, and that's from Meemaw and family.

0: Well, let's come to that time again that I'm going to have to leave you. For Raymond Nelson Insurance, I am Tim Bass. This is WHOP-FM, Hopkinsville, Kentucky. At the tone, it's 8 o'clock. See you next week.
1: NBC News Radio, I'm Jennifer Kuiper. First, there was Space Force. Now, President Trump says he plans to establish a federal AI force and will appoint a dedicated AI czar in the coming days. Trump has made the announcement on social media and dismisses criticisms of AI and data centers as a political hoax set up by his opponents to stop U.S. innovation. The CEO of OpenAI will brief the United Nations Security Council on Wednesday on developments in artificial intelligence. California public health officials are warning about possible measles exposure across multiple counties. Lisa Carton with more.
2: The California Department of Public Health said the unvaccinated passenger traveled through the state using Amtrak trains and thruway buses. Exposure likely happened in Alameda, Butte, Kern, Los Angeles, Sacramento, and San Joaquin counties. The passenger arrived in California from an Amtrak train to Los Angeles on September 10th before leaving the state for Denver on September 14th.
1: Three members of the same family are dead after a car accident on a North Carolina highway. The crash happened early yesterday on I-85 north of Durham. The North Carolina Highway Patrol says an SUV carrying a family of four was traveling north on the interstate when it failed to slow down for a fire truck that had stopped for a previous crash. The SUV slammed into the fire truck, killing two adults and their six-year-old daughter. Their 10-year-old son survived with serious injuries. A UC Berkeley student says she was chased into her apartment complex by a man. Rich Cassone with details.
3: Eden Winograd, a junior at UC Berkeley, says she was chased home by a man while she was walking her dog Tuesday night. When she ran to her gated apartment and locked the gate behind her, he climbed over, holding what appears in surveillance video to be a knife.
4: I heard, like, clanging sounds while I was walking inside, and I turned around and he was, like, scaling the gate.
3: Police later found the man. They said he was actually carrying a barbecue lighter. Police did not arrest the man, who is homeless.
1: I'm Jennifer Kuiper, NBC News Radio.
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1: A new study says a meat allergy caused by tick bites could make it harder for patients to safely receive blood transfusions. Researchers recently reported in JAMA Internal Medicine that alpha-gal syndrome might cause people with universal type O blood to suffer an allergic reaction after receiving transfusions from type B or type AB donors. The study was done by researchers at Dartmouth College in Hanover, New Hampshire. Researchers say Dartmouth Health Medical Center has already stopped giving transfusions of B or AB platelets to O patients to avoid potential injury. A New York City councilman is working on a bill to create a special NYPD unit to stop street takeovers. Lisa Salvati has details on one of the latest incidents.
7: About 30 riders hit an intersection in Maspeth, Queens. ABC 7 reports they rode dirt bikes and motorcycles, popping wheelies, doing spins and more at the intersection of 69th Street and Elliott Avenue. Police moved in quickly to break it up. There are no reports of any injuries. City Councilman Phil Wong believes these street takeovers are a serious issue across the city. He's putting together a bill to create a special NYPD unit just to fight the takeovers.
1: A fiery crash leaves multiple people critically injured on Baltimore-Washington Parkway. A U.S. Park Police spokesperson says four people were sent to the hospital after two vehicles crashed early yesterday on the northbound side of the parkway south of Maryland Route 197. Three suffered life-threatening injuries. The cause of the crash is under investigation. Rockies fans will now be greeted at Coors Field with a Todd Helton statue, which is standing in front of the home plate gate. Rockies fan Katie says it's great the team is remembering their legends, especially Helton, who played his entire career in Colorado.
8: Oh, it's beautiful. I think we've got to make sure we do that and teach the younger guys about it. I'm a high school PE teacher, so I'm always talking to them about Todd Helton.
1: Helton's statue was unveiled before yesterday's game. He was inducted into the Baseball Hall of Fame in 2024. I'm Jennifer Kuiper, NBC News Radio.
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10: Good morning, and this is Deontay Berry reporting at 8.05 a.m. And looking at our temperatures, it's 75 degrees in Christian County, 77 degrees in Trigg County, and 74 degrees in Todd County. And remember, this part of Western Kentucky is under a heat advisory until 7 p.m. today. A second suspect is in custody in connection with the death of a baby boy in Muhlenberg County. Jeff Barnett appeared for an arraignment hearing last week after being charged with evidence tampering. Authorities say Barnett lives in the home in the Clayton community where 11-month-old Grayson Walton was found dead last weekend. 19-year-old Elijah Mays was supposed to be caring for the child while the baby's father was at work, according to investigators. Mays is in custody on counts including murder, criminal abuse, and abuse of a corpse. Drivers who travel through the U.S. 41 and Kentucky 115 intersection in Pembroke should expect some lane restrictions while crews widen the intersection's concrete shoulders. On Monday, Kentucky Transportation Cabinet crews will start working to widen the concrete aprons at the intersection to allow wider turns. During construction, traffic will alternate lanes. The cabinet also advises drivers to be alert for construction personnel and equipment that'll be in the area. National Public Lands Day is coming up on September 26th, and Tennessee Valley Authority spokesperson Adam May has more on it in today's TVA Minute.
11: And it's just a good measuring point for us, measuring stick.
12: This is a TVA Minute. September 26th is National Public Lands Day, and the Tennessee Valley Authority manages lands that serve multiple purposes across the region. Suzanne Fisher is a senior program manager for TVA.
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12: 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That's a TVA Minute. I'm Adam May.
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10: News continues. Funeral services for 37-year-old Jeremy Holden Grace will be at 2 p.m. today at Dogwood Funerals and Cremations of Crofton, with burial to follow in the Dunning Cemetery. Visitation will be today from 11 a.m. until the funeral hour at the funeral home. Funeral services for 90-year-old Glenda Elgin Hensley will be at 2 p.m. today at Maddox Fuqua Hinton Funeral Home, with burial to follow in Hawkins Cemetery. Visitation will be today from noon until the service hour at the funeral home. Funeral services for 71-year-old Barbara Suzanne Stevenson Doolin of Cadiz will be at 10 a.m. on Monday, September 21st at Concord Baptist Church, with burial to follow in Ridgetop Cemetery. Visitation will be from 4 p.m. to 7 p.m. on Sunday at Hugger, Beard, and Giles Funeral Home. Funeral services for 50-year-old Joey Cathcart of Hopkinsville will be at 10 a.m. Monday, September 21st at Lamb Funeral Home, with burial to follow in Ebenezer Cemetery. Visitation will be from 3 p.m. to 6 p.m. on Sunday at the funeral home. Funeral services for 96-year-old Vivian Burcham of Cadiz will be at 11 a.m. on Tuesday, September 22nd at Goodwin Funeral Home in Cadiz, with burial to follow at Skinner Cemetery. Visitation will be on Monday after 4 p.m. at the funeral home. And there will be no funeral services for 59-year-old Richard Hogan Mitchell. Dogwood Funerals and Cremations of Hopkinsville is assisting with the arrangements. You can find our obituary information at whopam.com, and they're brought to you by Weston Witherspoon Florist. Deontay Berry reporting.
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10: Good morning and welcome to WHOP Sports, Deontay Berry reporting. In high school football, 6th ranked South Warren flexed its offensive and defensive muscles and defeated visiting Christian County 42-0 in Friday night's game. The loss ended a 2-game winning streak for the Tigers, who fell 2-3. The Spartans, 4-1, took control of the game early and never let up. Things don't get easier for the Tigers, who finally return home this upcoming Friday night. Second-ranked Frederick Douglass makes the trip to Hopkinsville to take on Christian County at 6 p.m. Airtime will be at 5:20 p.m. on News Radio 99.3 FM and 1230 AM WHOP. In college football, Kentucky defeated Texas A&M 31-21. Austin Peay defeated West Florida 38-16. Murray State was conquered by Oklahoma State at 59-0. Louisville defeated SMU at 41-31. Western Kentucky lost to Indiana at 38-0. Tennessee defeated Kennesaw State at 42-9. And Vanderbilt won against North Carolina State at 35-31. Then in high school volleyball, Henderson University Heights lost to Henderson County at 2-1, Dyesburg at 2-1, and McCracken County at 2-0. Then Heritage Christian Academy lost to Portland Christian at 2-1, Ballard Memorial at 2-1 as well. Then in girls high school soccer, University Heights defeated Murray at 5-3, and in boys high school soccer, Todd Central fell short against Owensboro Catholic at 2-1, and University Heights fell short against Henderson County at 4-0. Now, here's the Sports Minute with Trey Bender.
17: College football, Lane Kiffin loses in his return to Oxford. Number 9, Ole Miss over number 7, LSU, 32-24. Trinidad Shambliss, 363 yards and a couple touchdown passes. Kentucky upsets number 8, Texas A&M, 31-21. Number 1, Texas rolls over UTSA. Number 2, Georgia beats Arkansas. From the NFL, the Rams' Aaron Donald will play. Puka Nacua is questionable for Monday Night Football against the Giants. At the ballparks, Dodgers over the Giants 10-4. Tarek Skubal picks up the win. Padres beat the Marlins 7-6 in 10 frames. Ethan Salas, the game-winning pinch-hit single. Milwaukee, a franchise record 97th win as the Brewers blank the Orioles 1-0. Rays over the Red Sox 2-1. Richie Palacios, the walk-off single. The Mets rout the Phillies 10-3. New York with 11 hits. Cubs beat the Reds 5-2 in Cincinnati. Chicago with 3 home runs. That's sports. I'm Trey Bender.
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1: Thank you, Deontay, and good morning to you. Good morning to all of you out there today. It's a beautiful day. It's going to be a warm day, but I do hear cooler weather is on its way. Maybe middle of this week will start cooling up a little bit. We've had a toasty September, to say the least, and it's been something else, but God's given us grace to get through it, and that's wonderful. Paige Rambo is here to answer the phone. And if you've got a request, if you got a birthday, wedding anniversary, a memorial, or something going on in your church, give us a call. Call Paige, and the number is 270-88-55-331. 88-55-331. And we'll be glad to announce the birthdays, the anniversaries, the memorials. And I don't have but one memorial this week. And so many times I have three and four. Sometimes I have more memorials than I do birthdays. But anyway, we know that our time here is limited. And thank God, as a Christian, we know where we're going. I would ask if Liz Hamlin is listening or Karen Young is listening right now, please call Paige. I've got a question for y'all, and I know you can answer it for me real quick. So if Liz Neighbors or Karen Young is listening to our program today, please give us a ring. I'd appreciate it mightily. We're going to take off with the Perrys, and they're doing on a CD that they was doing the Happy Goodman songs, and that's all they did. And I know Tim Bass played this song a while ago. I didn't get to listen to all of his program, but I got to hear him say, "I wouldn't take nothing for my journey now." Well, the Perrys are going to start off with that, and then they're going to sing The Sweetest Song I Know and What a Beautiful Day. And that'll take us to break. Thank you.

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3: All right. Well, go by and see our sponsors. If it wasn't for them, we wouldn't be on the air. They pay the bills where we can play the music, and you can call in your request completely and totally free. And I know there's bound to be homecomings coming around soon. In fact, I've got an announcement for Bethel Baptist Church. They're having a homecoming, and it's going to be October the 4th. And it's 8487 West Jefferson Davis Highway, Fairview, Kentucky. I went there for the first 24 years of my life, and I'm planning on being there October the 4th. They're going to have Kentucky 115 Bluegrass Gospel Group there, and they'll start us off singing at 10 o'clock, followed by Reverend Reed Shepherd preaching the service and a fellowship lunch to follow. My first cousin, Terry Joyner, is the pastor and has been for several years now. I'm proud of him. Let me give you my announcements real quick. Happy birthday to Charles Chucky Spaulding. He's having a birthday today. And also Laura Francis is having a birthday today. Happy birthday to both of you. Happy birthday to Cindy Robertson on the 22nd. Happy birthday to Tasha Murphy and Autumn Means, both having a birthday September the 23rd. Autumn Means is Kenny Means' daughter and the late Steve Means' granddaughter, and he thought the world of her. Happy birthday to Charlie O'Neill. He lives in Glasgow, Kentucky now, and he preached his brother's funeral, Billy O'Neill, a few weeks ago. But Charlie's having a birthday on the 24th, as well as Angela Farr, and I think she lives in Indiana now. But want to wish them a happy birthday and do the program in memory of Wanda McCord. She was the wife of Bertie McCord, and I love both of them. Bertie checked out of here and went to heaven in 2014, but Wanda passed away, I don't know, about a year, year and a half ago. But I do want to do the program in memory of Wanda McCord. She was a precious lady. And happy birthday to Vera Day. She's having a birthday on the 26th. Vera, have a very happy birthday. Well, we're going to play two songs by J.D. Sumner and the Stamps. And I really like this first one we're going to play. It's called Old Man Death. And J.D. Sumner recorded it. And before it came out, he died. But anyway, this is the way he felt about death, and I agree 100%. Old Man Death, and then we'll follow it up with I'll Have a New Song.

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Oh, I've had a good life with so many happy memories, and I relived them all today, and they were so real to me. I saw my dad working in the field and heard mama pray.

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I remember when I married my little woman and how we toiled together to raise our family, and I had seen that she'd strive and do things every day to make it easier on me. You see, God gave us two little girls, and again today I heard them cry. I heard them laugh and saw them play, and now I've told them goodbye. 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I know who it is. It's Old Man Death. I saw him when he came through the door. Listen, he's speaking now, and I can hardly see. Okay, old boy, your time is up. You're to come and go with me. Oh, I'll admit that I'm scared, but I'm holding to my wife's little hand. But I said, okay, Mr. Death, but before I go, there's something you gotta understand. You don't scare me none. I got a friend who's going with me. He walked up Calvary's Hill 2,000 years ago and paid the price of sin. And he arose from that old grave. Do you understand me? And he's coming back again. When I've been there 10,000 years, bright shining as the sun, I'll have no less days to sing God's praise than when I first begun. Oh, I can see old Jordan, but I have Jesus by the hand. This is why you hold no fear for me. Do you understand? Now go ahead and take this old body, but you can't touch my soul. It belongs to Jesus, and over him you have no control. Mr. Death, where is thy sting? O grave, thy victory. Let's go now. I want to rest in the arms of Jesus throughout eternity.

All right. J.D. Sumner and the Stamps Quartet. We're going to get one on by Tony Gore, Majesty, and as soon as we play it, and Paige is going to come in here and get all of her announcements on. We're going to play Tony Gore, Majesty, Blessed Be the Name of the Lord. I do want to tell you, Flat Lick Cumberland Presbyterian Church, they've had a bell tower and a bell for a long time, but it's been sealed off. And anyway, Raymond called me on the way to the radio station. Paige will have more details about it. But anyway, they got it fixed and working, and they tried it out Friday, and they're going to be using it today. And it's been sealed off for a long, long time. And I thank God for that. Churches need to make a racket. We need to let people know, hey, we're in business. Hey, come on. Come on to church. The movie, a very precious movie, a Western called Shenandoah with Jimmy Stewart on it. He's reminded almost every Sunday that church, it's Sunday because of the church bell. But anyway, Flat Lick Cumberland Presbyterian Church down in Herndon, going to be letting Herndon know, hey, we're open for business. Come on. It's Sunday. Worship the Lord. And praise be to the Lord. Tony Gordon, Majesty, right now. Blessed be the name of the Lord.

0: All right. Well, Paige has entered the room, and she's got several announcements today. And we appreciate each and every one of you listening. Appreciate you calling in and sharing your request. Go ahead, Paige. Wait just a minute. I'm going to turn you on. All right. Now.
1: Good morning, everyone. This Friday night at the Lakeland Jamboree, they will be featuring Emma Culp and New Harmony. And then on Saturday night, Tracy McKnight will be back. So y'all come on out for a fun time at the Lakeland Jamboree. Happy birthday to Charlie O'Neill on September 24th, and that is from Miss Velma Crawford. Happy birthday today to Laura Francis, and that is from Johnny and Karen Young, Dylan, Caitlin, Colton, Trent, Kelby, Owen, Paxton, Mama Liz, Mallory, Guy, Chandler, Megan, Conley, Mike and Rhonda, and all the extended family. Happy 7th birthday to Colton White on September 24th, and that is from Mom and Dad, Crazy Mama and Papaw Johnny, Uncle Trent, Aunt Kelby, Owen, Paxton, Mama Liz, Uncle Mike and Aunt Rhonda, Mallory, Guy, Chandler, Megan, Conley, Grandmother, and the rest of the extended family. Happy birthday to Angela Farr Snyder on September 24th as well, and that is from Minnie, Johnny, Aunt Liz, Mike and Rhonda, and all the extended family. Happy birthday today to Carrie Perry and Gary Pettis. Happy birthday on Monday, September 21st, to Shelley Tilly. Happy birthday on Tuesday, September 22nd, to Zach Barber, Mary Catherine Holland, Jesse Quarles, Lisa Fears, Joshua Farmer, and Kayla Lynch. Happy birthday on Wednesday, September 23rd, to Susie Stewart. Happy birthday on Thursday, September 24th, to Drew Fincham. Happy birthday on Friday, September 25th, to Tori Beth Barber, Beverly Watkins, and Thomas Bass. Happy birthday on Saturday, September 26th, to Karen Bass, Julie Gibbs, Paul Finley, and Ray Campbell. Happy 9th anniversary on Thursday, September 24th, to Brian and Jewel Lynch. Happy birthday on Saturday, September 26th, to Karen Bass, and that is from Miss Velma Crawford. Happy 35th anniversary on Monday, September 21st, to Julie and Jerry Watts. Happy birthday to Bobby Woosley on September 22nd, and that is from your friends and family. And happy 4th birthday on Thursday, September 24th, to Nova Hilton, and that is from Meemaw and family.
0: All right. Well, that'll take care of that for a while. We're going to play a couple of songs by Steve Warren, and thank the world of him. Of course, he's an evangelist out of Cookeville, Tennessee. He pastors a church there, but he does a great job of singing. Two songs we're going to play, I Can't Even Walk Without Him Holding My Hand, and Sweet Beulah Land.

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0: Okay, that was Steve Warren singing Sweet Beulah Land. It brings back some memories. I remember I went to Madisonville one day and one Sunday, and the Kingsmen were going to be singing. And Squire Parsons, who wrote that song, was with them, and that was going to be his last performance with the Kingsmen. And Jim Hamill said that he had written a brand new song, and they was going to let him sing it, and he sang Sweet Beulah Land. And it's been sung many, many, many a time since then, I'll grant you that. But I don't want you to forget, like I said, Raymond Nelson called and said they're going to be ringing the church bell there at Flatlick Cumberland Presbyterian Church in Herndon. It's been years and years since it's been rung, but they got it taken care of. It's been sealed off. They've got it unsealed, and they'll be ringing it every Sunday. But today is their first Sunday to be ringing their church bell. And like I said, it's time that the church made some noise and let people hear the good news and let them know that church is alive and well. Devil does enough of his announcing, but hey, we need to do some announcing ourselves, make a little noise. Don't forget Bethel Baptist Church is going to be having homecoming October the 4th, and right there in Fairview, 8487 West Jefferson Davis Highway in Fairview, Kentucky. 115 Bluegrass Gospel Group will start off with the singing at 10 o'clock a.m., followed by Reverend Reed Shepherd preaching, fellowship lunch to follow, and the pastor is Terry Joyner. Well, thank each and every one of you for listening. I hope you enjoyed the program, and we pray that we played something that excited you, touched your heart, blessed you in some sort of way, and I just ask that you'd listen again next Sunday from 8:15 to 9 o'clock for some more great Southern Gospel music right here on WHOP 98.7 in Hopkinsville, Kentucky. And by the way, be blessed. Stay cool. It is going to be cooling up toward the end of the week. And keep on praising the Lord. Thank you for listening today.
1: Good morning and welcome to Don't Be Afraid to Say It, your weekly public affairs program that you can hear each Sunday morning right about 9 a.m. right here on 98.7 Light FM. And this year was the 25th anniversary of the September 11th, 2001 terror attacks that changed the world forever. And there were numerous events hosted regionally to remember that day and reflect on the lives lost and how everything changed after that day. The local Veterans of Foreign War Post 1913 here in Hopkinsville hosted their own remembrance ceremony, as they have every year. And this year was extra special because they handed out some grants to first responders. So we're going to go ahead and play that ceremony and event for you this morning. Let's jump on over to the VFW.
2: We certainly want to welcome everyone here with us today. I hope you can hear me in the back. This thing is a little like me, a little contrary at times, so I'll try to adjust it. And I want to thank everybody for being here today. Today is a day of remembrance. I hope that we all realize what the 9/11 services stand for. I know we've got a lot of dignitaries here, and try to introduce each and every one of you. I just want to thank you for being here. I really appreciate what you're doing. We've got a lot of first responders here, and we'll glad to have those. We're glad to have everyone here. Mr. Hessen's got the grill fired up over there, so if you smell hamburgers cooking or you get a little smoke in your eyes, please forgive us because we'll eat after that. Today, 9/11, I want to welcome everyone to the 9/11 Remembrance Service. You know, our VFW post here in Hopkinsville has held 9/11 services since 2004. So that's been quite a while. We've been trying to have one every year, which we have had. And we must remember today. We must remember 9/11 because it could very easily happen again. Hopefully, and pray to God, it never will, but it certainly could. And it's listed, I believe, on your calendar as Patriots Day. Well, Patriots Day is a good day, but in my opinion, Patriots Day is every day. It shouldn't be just one day of the year. We ought to be patriots and thank the good Lord for taking care of us for every day of the year. But I do want to say that in remembrance, there was over 3,000 people killed in 9/11 in the different areas, and especially in New York City. And then thousands more have died as a result of the first responders because of the results of the smoke inhalation, the dust, and whatever the cancers that they've had to take after that brutal attack. And today, our VFW Post wants to recognize the first responders in Christian County. You mean a whole lot to us, and I hope, and as you are well aware, if we get in trouble, we need something, who do we call? Who do we call? We call the fire department, we call the police department, we call the sheriff, or we call the rescue squad, whoever it is. And they are always, always there to help us, and especially all the first responders. We just want to appreciate them. And today we had a meeting Wednesday night, our entire body here that was present voted to make a donation to the first responders in Christian County. And that totals $8,000 that we're going to be able to present today. And, you know, it was a unanimous vote by the membership to do that. And so at this time, we're going to call some of the... Oh. And on top of that, the chaplain, somebody got to watch after me. We didn't post the colors. Quentin's back there fussing at me. So if you will, if you'll forgive me, we will post the colors.
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1: Thank you, sir. Okay, leave it to me to screw it up. I did, but we've got the colors posted. So, again, thank everyone for being here. And again, the reason that, not the reason, but what we want to do today is to present to the first responders that are here today, and the ones that were unable to attend, we'll see that they get the check in the amount that we're today. And you can see I probably should have written on my page to post the colors, which I didn't. I guess next year we'll have them out front. That way we won't have that problem. But if you will, we've got the donations today, if you will, please, for the, we'll start off with the Hopkinsville Fire Department, please. The Hopkinsville Fire Department Main Station. Chief Fucrum. A check for the Main Station for $500. Are you going to accept them all, sir? We have a $500 for the Skyline Fire Department there. We have a $500 check for the Indian Hills Station. And we have a $500 check for the bypass, Hopkinsville Bypass. So that includes the services of the Hopkinsville Fire Department. And thank you, sir, and thank you, and thank you all that the Hopkinsville Fire Department that that are with us today. So this time, we also have the Hopkinsville Police Department. Anybody representing the there we go, sir. Have the Hopkinsville Police Department. We have a check for the police department in the amount of $500. Thank you, sir.
2: Appreciate
1: you. We have the Christian County Sheriff's Department, a check for $500. Sheriff DeArmond, thank you for being with us. We have a check for the Christian County Rescue, $500. Anyone from the rescue? All right. All right, if you will, we've got the 15 checks now for the volunteer fire departments in Christian County. We'll start off with the Crofton Volunteer Fire Department, a check for $300. They're not represented. Fairview Fire Department, $300. How about the Gracie Fire Department? Nobody from Gracie. Herndon. Ah, we found somebody. And and really, it's not these folks' fault that they're not here. We only voted on this to make this presentation Wednesday night, and so we've only had 2 days to get the word out. We got it on the radio. We tried to contact as many of the different departments as we could. So it's actually not their fault, it's ours, but we'll make sure that they get them. How about the Highland Fire Department? How about the Honey Grove Fire Department? Honey Grove? No. How about the Lacey Fire Department? There we go. Hey.
3: Thank you all very much.
1: Thank you, Chief. Appreciate you. How about the Lafayette Fire Department? Lafayette, there we go.
4: Thank you,
1: thank you, sir. How about the Mannington Fire Department? No Mannington? How about the Northwest Volunteer Fire Department? How about the Oak Grove Fire Department? There we go. Thank you. How about the Pembroke Volunteer Fire Department?

0: Thank you, gentlemen. Appreciate you. How about the square deal? Volunteer fire department.
1: Thank you so much. Appreciate it.
0: Thank you. How about the West Side Volunteer Fire Department? And we also included the Cerulean Volunteer Fire Department. Is there any representative from Cerulean? They're in Tree County, but they also cover parts of Christian County around the county line there. And I want to thank each, from my heart, I want to thank each and every one of you first responders, and of course everyone that's here to show you patriotism. I think I spoke with the Sheriff DeArmond yesterday. This money is donated with no strings, but our body did ask that you spend it however you so choose for the betterment of your volunteer fire department. You can't give a present to somebody and tell them how to spend it. So we don't intend to do that. But we do ask that the employees or the volunteers, or that your volunteers on the fire department or the employees of the city use those funds for the actual first responders, not uniforms or whatever. But it's yours, you do if you choose, and I want to thank you for what you do. I really do. We're getting ready to have lunch whenever you're ready, and we'll have it over here, I guess, whenever you're about ready. They are. And then we'll go inside, if you care to, and we'll do that in just a minute. We'll go inside and after that, and we've got $450 worth of $25 Kroger gift certificates to give to whomever's drawn. So when you go in, if you'll just sign your name, drop it in the barrel up on the stage, then we'll draw those $25 gift certificates to you however you so choose. I know there are several veterans here. If you're eligible, we'd love to have you as a member. There's some applications over there if you'd care for them. And again, I want to thank everybody for being with us today. And if you will, I'm going to ask the chaplain to deliver the prayer, please.
2: Ask that you join with me out of my tradition, out of your tradition, in a time of prayer and remembrance for all the people and the situation that we knew 25 years ago this morning. Join me in prayer. God of comfort, peace, and eternal strength, we come before you today with solemn hearts as we remember the tragic events of September 11th, 2001. We recall the grief, the fear, and the sudden loss that shook our nation, touched the lives of so many across the world. Lord, for every family that still carries the ache of an empty seat at their table, we pray for your enduring peace that surpasses all human understanding. Wrap them in your loving arms. Remind them that you're close to the brokenhearted. We lift up our hearts in profound gratitude to the brave first responders, firefighters, police officers, paramedics, and just ordinary citizens who ran toward dangers. We thank you for their heroic selflessness, reflecting the love of Christ who laid down his life for others. Lord, bless and protect those who continue to wear the uniform today, serving our communities with courage and vigilance. And we express our deepest thanks for the men and women of our armed forces. Lord, we pray for our military service members who continue to stand on the front lines, guarding our freedom, defending our liberty across the globe. Protect them, Lord. Cover them with your grace and grant wisdom and strength to their families who sacrifice alongside them. In a world filled with uncertainty and division, help us to stand united in faith, in hope, and in the love of God. Teach us to respond to evil with good, to light in the darkness with your truth, and walk together as peacemakers wherever we are. May we never forget the lives lost, the sacrifices made, or the resilience you granted us in our darkest hour. Keep our nation grounded in your mercy and guided by your wisdom. And we ask all these things in the precious and powerful name of our Savior and Redeemer. Amen.
0: Amen.

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You dismiss others, please.

0: Again, I want to thank each and every one of you for being here today. It's a good crowd. Thank you for being there. Thank all the dignitaries and all the first responders for taking time out of your schedule to be with us. And if you will, please, in unison, if you'll, the people that are under the canopy will come out, we'll release all the red, white, and blue balloons. If it's all right on three, we'll release them. All right, if you will, on three. One, two, three. Let them go. You know, beautiful sight. Looks like they may go over to City Hopkinsville. But normally, they either go this way or they go that way. So this time they're going this way. So that's a good sign of things to come. As you do, please line up if you care to get a sandwich and a drink. There's some water in the coolers over there. Help yourself, please. Thank you, and stay with us a while if you can. And remember, we're going to give away from the inside the $450 worth of Kroger gift cards. Thank you.
1: 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My name is Hannah Hagman, hoping that you're keeping cool.
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12: Here's your WHOP Weather Center forecast. A heat advisory continues. Lots of sunshine today with daytime highs approaching 97. Winds out of the southwest, 5 to 10 miles an hour. Mainly clear skies again tonight. Lows dip down to about 71. Sunshine mixed with clouds at times tomorrow. Chance of thunderstorms. High temperatures reach up to 94. That's the forecast. I'm meteorologist Megan Mulford for 98.7 Light FM. 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

0: Mike and the Mechanics with a great throwback there. Liz Stark, glad to share a little bit of your Sunday with you. Hope your weekend is going great. On the way, Michael Jackson, Glass Animals, and Sixpence None the Richer.
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0: 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Billy Joel still to come, and Ed Sheeran on the way.
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12: Here's your WHOP Weather Center forecast. A heat advisory continues until 7 p.m. tonight. Lots of sunshine this afternoon, with daytime highs approaching 97. Westerly winds 5 to 10 miles an hour. Mainly clear skies again tonight, lows dip down to about 71. Chance of thunderstorms tomorrow, high temperatures reach up to 94. A blend of clouds and sun. That's the forecast. I'm meteorologist Megan Mulford for 98.7 Light FM. 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

0: One great hit after another all weekend long. Liz Stark here to remind you it's okay to turn that dryer back on again if you don't feel like folding those clothes right now. Coming up, Maroon 5.
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6: Here's your WHOP Weather Center forecast. A heat advisory continues. Sunshine mixed with clouds at times this afternoon, with daytime highs approaching 97. West winds 5 to 10 miles an hour. Mainly clear tonight, lows around 71. Chance of thunderstorms tomorrow, daytime highs approaching 94, a mix of clouds and sun. That's the forecast. I'm meteorologist Megan Mulford for 98.7 Light FM. 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

0: Go TA, part of a better mix of today and yesterday. Liz Stark with Tom Petty on the way, and Remembrance coming up.
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10: Here's your WHOP Weather Center forecast. A heat advisory continues. Sunshine mixed with clouds at times this afternoon, with daytime highs approaching 97. West winds 5 to 10 miles an hour. Mainly clear tonight, lows around 71. Chance of thunderstorms tomorrow, daytime highs approaching 94, a mix of clouds and sun. That's the forecast. I'm meteorologist Megan Mulford for 98.7 Light FM. Currently, it's 94 degrees.
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0: A perfect mix of music in your weekend. Liz Stark, glad to be with you. Now, don't quote me on this, but here is where the rumors are going for Frozen 3 hitting theaters November of 2027. Anna marrying Kristoff and Olaf falling in love with Samantha. Now, if you've seen Frozen 2, you'll understand that. And if you have forgotten a lot of Frozen 2, again, you have plenty of time to catch up before Frozen 3 hits theaters. Olaf in love. Want to see that. Coming up, more great hits from today and yesterday. Train on the way.
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7: Here's your WHOP Weather Center forecast. A heat advisory continues until 7 p.m. tonight. High temperatures reach up to 97 this afternoon. Under mainly clear skies, westerly winds 8 to 15 miles an hour. Tonight, lows around 71. Chance of thunderstorms. Tomorrow, daytime highs approaching 94, a mix of clouds and sun. That's the forecast. I'm meteorologist Megan Mulford for 98.7 Light FM. 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

0: 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Really the perfect soundtrack in your weekend, doing laundry, running errands, maybe just getting your kids to pick up everything all over the floor. Those Legos, you got to get them out of the hallway. Coming up, the Bengals and Carly Rae Jepsen.
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10: Here's your WHOP Weather Center forecast. A heat advisory continues until 7 p.m. tonight. High temperatures reach up to 97 this afternoon. Under mainly clear skies, westerly winds 8 to 15 miles an hour. Tonight, lows around 71. Chance of thunderstorms. Tomorrow, daytime highs approaching 94. A mix of clouds and sun. That's the forecast. I'm meteorologist Megan Mulford for 98.7 Light FM. 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

Olivia Dean, part of A Better Mix to keep you company this weekend. Liz Stark, glad to be with you. Maybe you are out and about trying to shop for a tie or a suit or maybe a dress for your child's first homecoming. Maybe their senior year homecoming. They grow up so very, very

0: very fast. Remember, you got to take a whole bunch of pictures too. And it's not like when we were younger, where everyone had to remember to buy film and remember those little flash square things you had to put on top of the camera. See, smartphones make that easy. You could take 1,000 pictures if you want. Coming up, more great hits from today and yesterday. Jason Derulo on the way.
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6: Here's your WHOP Weather Center forecast. A heat advisory continues until 7 p.m. tonight. High temperatures reach up to 97 this afternoon. Under mainly clear skies, westerly winds 8 to 15 miles an hour. Tonight, lows around 71. Chance of thunderstorms. Tomorrow, daytime highs approaching 94. A mix of clouds and sun. That's the forecast. I'm meteorologist Megan Mulford for 98.7 Light FM. Right now, 95.
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0: 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Justin Bieber on the way and Paula Abdul coming up.
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17: Here's your WHOP Weather Center forecast. A heat advisory continues until 7 p.m. tonight. Highs level off around 97 this afternoon. Under mainly sunny skies, winds out of the west 8 to 15 miles an hour. Lows level off around 71 tonight, mainly clear skies. High temperatures reach up to 94 tomorrow, chance of thunderstorms. That's the forecast. I'm meteorologist Megan Mulford for 98.7 Light FM. Currently, it's 97 degrees.
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0: 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Liz Stark with Dua Lipa and Jay Giles' band still to come.
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0: Throwbacks you know and love from yesterday. More of today's hits too. Liz Stark, glad to share a little bit of your weekend with you, reminding you, set your alarm tonight to wake up with us tomorrow morning and keep us on throughout your workday, working from the office or from home. It's a better mix of music.
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7: Here's your WHOP Weather Center forecast. A heat advisory continues until 7 p.m. tonight. Cloudy skies with a few peaks of sun this afternoon, with daytime highs approaching 97. Winds out of the west, 8 to 15 miles an hour. Partly cloudy tonight, lows around 71. Daytime highs approaching 94. Tomorrow, sunshine mixed with clouds at times. That's the forecast. I'm meteorologist Megan Mulford for 98.7 Light FM. Currently, it's 97 degrees.
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One great song after another all weekend long. I'm Steve. We remember the Hats and her teen pop image, but Debbie Gibson was doing something pretty remarkable in the 80s, long before Taylor Swift. Debbie was a teenager fighting to write and produce her own records. The music business was not exactly encouraging girls to do that. At 17, she wrote, produced, and sang Foolish Beat, went all the way to number one. A youngest woman record that still stands. So Taylor Swift of the 80s? Debbie Gibson's got a pretty good case.

0: One great song right after another all weekend long. Sunday Funday with Steve Cassidy. Big NFL Sunday. Football season has created a new word, a new trend this season. Home gating instead of tailgating. A new survey of football fans found that a large number of fans would rather have the pregame party at somebody's house rather than in the parking lot. And the number one reason is comfort. Makes sense. At home, you've got your kitchen, a couch, and your own bathroom. Hopefully, you don't have to wait in line too long for the bathroom. And, you know, you already paid for the NFL ticket, so why not?
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5: Here's your WHOP Weather Center forecast. A heat advisory continues until 7 p.m. tonight. Cloudy skies with a few peaks of sun this afternoon, with daytime highs approaching 97. Winds out of the west, 8 to 15 miles an hour. Partly cloudy tonight, lows around 71. Daytime highs approaching 94. Tomorrow, sunshine mixed with clouds at times. That's the forecast. I'm meteorologist Megan Mulford for 98.7 Light FM. 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

0: Chris Isaak and Wicked Game with Steve Cassidy. More great music coming up. I've got Journey coming up after Ava Max, Kings and Queens. And how about that Prince Harry? Prince Harry and Meghan Markle moving back home. Tried to, like so many, tried to find fame and fortune in Hollywood, and it was not to be, and ended up moving back home. This time with Dad, which is a little bit awkward, I guess.
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Great music all afternoon. Steve Cassidy on a Sunday fun day with Miley Cyrus coming up. Party in the USA. What are we celebrating today? Perfect for a football Sunday. It's National Queso Day. Right now, here's No Doubt and Spiderweb.

0: Lead me not into temptation. I confided myself. There's squeeze, tempted by the fruit of another. I'm Steve. Thanks for hanging out today. Taylor is destined to be with a football star, as it turns out. Taylor Swift, fairy tale marriage to Travis Kelce over the summer. But I guess I'd heard that Colin Kaepernick's mom told him that Taylor Swift would be a good catch. You know, if she were available at the time. He obviously elected to take a knee on that one. Coming up, it's Taylor and the fate of Ophelia.
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9: Here's your WHOP Weather Center forecast. A heat advisory remains in effect. Sunshine mixed with clouds at times this afternoon, with daytime highs approaching 97. Winds out of the west, 8 to 15 miles an hour. Partly cloudy skies again tonight. Lows level off around 72. Sunshine mixed with clouds at times tomorrow, high of 95. That's the forecast. I'm meteorologist Megan Mulford for 98.7 Light FM. Currently, it's 96 degrees.
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0: I've made so many, how can I pick a favorite? Sheryl Crow, My Favorite Mistake with Steve Cassidy. Sunday fun day with great music. Thanks for letting us be a part of your weekend. Hope you're having a good one. Coming up next, it's John Waite.
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0: There's been some criticism of Bruno Mars in the past for his song sounding too much the same, not taking any chances. I feel like he took a chance on that one with the mariachi horns. Ironically enough, Bruno Mars, Risk It All. Steve Cassidy with Madonna coming up. Right after Kelly Clarkson, what doesn't kill you makes you stronger.
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5: Here's your WHOP Weather Center forecast. A heat advisory remains in effect. Sunshine mixed with clouds at times this afternoon, with daytime highs approaching 97. Winds out of the west, 8 to 15 miles an hour. Partly cloudy skies again tonight. Lows level off around 72. Sunshine mixed with clouds at times tomorrow, high of 95. That's the forecast. I'm meteorologist Megan Mulford for 98.7 Light FM. Currently, it's 96 degrees.
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0: Huntrix and Golden, it's Steve. Great to have you listening today. You know, almost every day or every other day, we're hearing something about a rogue AI taking over something or other. But I don't feel like AI is going to be taking over the world anytime too soon. Story about the Tesla Cybercab that went bonkers. Did you hear this? Cab went bonkers, couldn't find its way out of the parking lot, picked up his passenger, drove around the parking lot four or five times, and then dropped the passenger back off at the front door of the hotel where he was picked up, announcing, "You have arrived at your destination." But at least he didn't drop him off in a hidden alley or in the middle of a busy intersection, which Tesla Cybercars have done. We are living in the future, I guess, in some ways, but we're not too far into it just yet.
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11: Here's your WHOP Weather Center forecast. A heat advisory continues. Lows level off around 72. Tonight, under partly cloudy skies, winds out of the southwest at around 5 miles an hour. Sunshine mixed with clouds at times again. Tomorrow, high temperatures reach up to 95. Chance of rain showers. Tomorrow night, lows dip down to about 66. Partly cloudy skies. That's the forecast. I'm meteorologist Megan Mulford for 98.7 Light FM. Currently, it's 95 degrees.
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0: Nah, too complicated. It's one great song right after another all weekend long. I'm Steve. Black Eyed Peas coming up right after Counting Crows and Mr. Jones next.
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0: Dire Straits, Walk of Life. Mark Knopfler felt like when he heard the song on the radio, there were too many woo-hoos in it. But I think it's just about right. Dire Straits and Walk of Life. Headed for home, Philip Phillips coming up. Happy birthday to Philip Phillips, and happy birthday to you. If today's your birthday, you share it with Philip Phillips. And it's also the Punisher's birthday. Happy birthday to actor John Bernthal, who's having a good summer. Featuring in the Spider-Man movie, also in the Odyssey. Good summer for him.
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5: Here's your WHOP Weather Center forecast. A heat advisory continues. Lows level off around 72. Tonight, under partly cloudy skies, winds out of the southwest at around 5 miles an hour. Sunshine mixed with clouds at times again. Tomorrow, high temperatures reach up to 95. Chance of rain showers. Tomorrow night, lows dip down to about 66. Partly cloudy skies. That's the forecast. I'm meteorologist Megan Mulford for 98.7 Light FM. Currently, it's 95 degrees.
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Great music all weekend long. Hope you're having a good one. It's Steve. Some good advice from Billy Joel in this song. Never argue with a crazy my mind. It's Billy Joel and Moving Out.

0: As Queen Bee, Irreplaceable, I'm Steve with Taylor Swift. I knew it. I knew you coming up. What were she and Tom Cruise talking about last week on Monday Night Football? Tom says Taylor was schooling him on football. They also talked about movies and music, of course. It's rumored that Taylor wants to direct a feature film. She's already directed her own music video, All Too Well, but she's got her eyes maybe on directing a full-length feature movie, and I think Tom Cruise would be a good consultant there.
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8: Here's your WHOP Weather Center forecast. A heat advisory continues. Lows level off around 72. Tonight, under partly cloudy skies, winds out of the southwest at around 5 miles an hour. Sunshine mixed with clouds at times again. Tomorrow, high temperatures reach up to 95. Chance of rain showers. Tomorrow night, lows dip down to about 66. Partly cloudy skies. That's the forecast. I'm meteorologist Megan Mulford for 98.7 Light FM. Currently, it's 95 degrees.
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0: 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Springing some surprises on you. Some fun music variety on the weekend. Enrique Iglesias and Rhythm Divine. I'm Steve. 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

0: Amy Grant, good for me, good for you. Hope you're having a good weekend. It's Steve Cassidy with Prince coming up right after Katy Perry and Teenage Dream.
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3: Here's your WHOP Weather Center forecast. A heat advisory continues. Lows level off around 72. Tonight, under partly cloudy skies, winds out of the southwest at around 5 miles an hour. Sunshine mixed with clouds at times again. Tomorrow, high temperatures reach up to 95. Chance of rain showers. Tomorrow night, lows dip down to about 66. Partly cloudy skies. That's the forecast. I'm meteorologist Megan Mulford for 98.7 Light FM. Currently, it's 95 degrees.
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One great song right after another. I'm Steve. Show of hands, when this song first came out, did you think Eagle Eye Cherry was the band's name, or did you know it was a guy's name? Actual legal birth name is Eagle Eye Cherry. Here's Save Tonight.

0: One great song right after another all weekend long. The last official weekend of fall, although many of us are committed to fall already with sweaters and pumpkin spice. And it is football season, after all. Make yourself happy, I say. Fall officially starts on Tuesday.
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10: Here's your WHOP Weather Center forecast. A heat advisory continues. Lows level off around 72. Tonight, under partly cloudy skies, winds out of the southwest at around 5 miles an hour. Sunshine mixed with clouds at times again. Tomorrow, high temperatures reach up to 95. Chance of rain showers. Tomorrow night, lows dip down to about 66. Partly cloudy skies. That's the forecast. I'm meteorologist Megan Mulford for 98.7 Light FM. 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

0: Sure was sad to hear that he passed away on Thursday night at the young age of 56. Duncan Sheik, Grammy nominated for Barely Breathing, also a two-time Tony winner for composing the hit Broadway musical Spring Awakening. A statement on Instagram said, "The world has lost a singular talent and deeply influential voice in music and theater."
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0: There you go, Teddy Swims, Mr. Know-It-All. I'm Steve. Thanks for listening. Hope you're having a good weekend. More great music coming up, including One Republic, Revealing Secrets, next.
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5: And I'm other GLP-1s, kind of like him. Hey, did I hear there's a pill version of Ozempic?
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6: Here's your WHOP Weather Center forecast. A heat advisory continues. Lows level off around 72. Tonight, under partly cloudy skies, winds out of the southwest at around 5 miles an hour. Sunshine mixed with clouds at times again. Tomorrow, high temperatures reach up to 95. Chance of rain showers. Tomorrow night, lows dip down to about 66. Partly cloudy skies. That's the forecast. I'm meteorologist Megan Mulford for 98.7 Light FM. 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
1: Changing the days are marching by. This year has just flown by. The holidays are coming. I hope you are having a peaceful night tonight as we watch the leaves change and the seasons change. We are here for you all night long.